0: Check 1, 2. What's going on, everyone? Thank you for turning in to Planet Funk on 313.fm. Excited because tonight is a special show for all you garage fans out there. Gonna have a set from Mr. Jeffrey Woodward sitting across from me, and after that, gonna have a movie night. Gonna have some fun in here. Unfortunately, I'm kind of bummed because like the people that were most excited about this movie couldn't make it. But I don't know. Maybe we'll do another one. We'll do a rescreening or something.
1: Yeah, why not?
0: We'll figure it out. But anyways, in the hot seat tonight, Mr. Jeffrey Woodward sitting across from me. What's going on, sir? Actually, you know what? Before I do that, I'm going to do this because they can see me, but they can't really see you because I was spent so much time trying to get that stupid projector screen set up that I didn't go through and set all the cameras right. Now we can see you. What's going on, sir?
1: Oh, not a hell of a whole lot. What's going on with you?
0: Just, I don't know, excited to see this movie. So, for those who are unfamiliar, I guess if you want to come out to Speaker Box, you can see it with us. We're going to be watching the People Just Do Nothing, Big in Japan, new movie.
1: Debut,
0: yeah. Which I had to search around to get a copy of. But it was a Region 2 DVD at that, so I had to switch my computer over to make it think that it's in England right now. But now we can watch it. We tested it. It works. Bloody good.
1: Bloody good.
0: And, yeah, I wish I could have had a... You know what? I can point a camera at it. We have, like, literally the most janky setup ever for the movie screen. It's literally held up by a ladder, a light stand, and a roll of Gorilla Tape. But we may do.
1: Well, you heard of Matt Guyver, you Brent Guyver. So.
0: Brent Guyver. I'll go with it.
1: I guess you would.
0: You're back in the hot seat now. What's going on, Woodward?
1: I mean, it's not like I ever really left. I've been around.
0: This is true.
1: So, I mean, other than the, the health issues where I wasn't around. But, yeah, for the most part, I'm back.
0: Yeah.
1: Yeah, considering my next surgery is January 12th.
0: Okay, so you get that's after you play your gigs, right?
1: Right.
0: Okay.
1: Right.
0: So the doctors were considerate. You're like, hold up, can't do this yet. I got records to play.
1: No, it wasn't anything quite like that.
0: No, it just worked out like that.
1: Just worked out that way.
0: Okay. So let's talk gigs because you do have some coming up, right?
1: Yes, as a matter of fact, this Saturday, myself and the Deep Sessions crew will be at Detroit Threads for the last Beats and Barbecue for the year.
0: Yeah, out in December doing a barbecue. That's Greg for you, right?
1: That's White Claw. That's his thing. And then right after that's over with, we're going to roll down to Toledo and play down at Main Street.
0: Okay.
1: So that takes care of that Saturday night, or this Saturday night. Then New Year's Eve is the big one. The Detroit Rave City over at the City Club. Now, I don't have all the information, but I can tell you this much. There will be 24 DJs for the night. There's going to be a free buffet from 9 to 11.
0: Ooh, I like free food.
1: And at 1 a.m., there's going to be an $800 cash raffle giveaway.
0: Wow. So you can't beat that. Like, free food and the opportunity to get money. You're, like, giving me the side eye in that picture, too.
1: Right, I don't know how that's going to look, and I really don't care right now. It's not going to be one of my better ones. I know you're going to post it, so what the hell.
0: So anything else going on? Because I know New Year's Eve you have a date too, right?
1: Yeah, that's what I was just talking about.
0: All right.
1: Yeah, New Year's Eve is at the City Club.
0: Oh, City Club, that's right. Sorry, I was like trying to make this post. I was like half listening.
1: Oh, no. Hey, you got to do what you got to do.
0: So anything after the New Year?
1: As of right now, no. But we'll see what happens, you know, after I'm out the hospital again.
0: Okay. Sweet. Well, I don't know. Do you have anything else that you need to talk about, or are you you ready to jump up there and
1: let's just get this over and done with?
0: Okay.
1: So I'm gonna borrow the cans again. So don't kill me.
0: All right. Anyways, well, while he's getting set up, I can announce next week. I'm pretty excited because. Oh, shoot. I'm getting a message from Ty, who's sitting right across. Oh, she's promoting. Thanks, Ty. but yeah, I can mention next week, just booked and set up, Cafe Con Leche is going to be getting back together and playing the show next week, which, for those who don't know, is Nano 2 Hype and Ryan Start.

0: Hey, we figured it out. Technical difficulties. Anyways, Cafe Con Leche next week, Ryan Start and 902 Hype. I'm excited to have them on, and I think they're very excited to come play because they were mentioning that it's been a minute since they've played anywhere, so, which has unfortunately been the case for a lot of us DJs because there's not much going on right now. So, hopefully we can remedy that for all you DJs that haven't had the opportunity to play out at all and come play on the radio show. Have some fun with us. I think Woodward's still picking out records. So I gotta keep talking. And I got nothing to talk about. I guess I can mention again, if you are familiar with People Just Do Nothing, tonight we're going to be playing the movie here. Unfortunately, if you're tuned into the live stream, not going to be broadcasting it because that is very illegal. And I'm not trying to get our partner Slipmat shut down for that because I guess there was a time long, long ago when we were on Chew and someone decided to broadcast a sporting event and almost got the entire website shut down. So, unfortunately, if you want to watch the movie, you got to do it here in person. You good to go over there, Woodward? He's still getting ready. And I'm still trying to talk about nothing. Actually, we should get Ty over here. Do you have any gigs coming up? Anything you're playing? you gotta say it on the microphone. We're live here, and I gotta also change your name from Jeffrey Woodward because you're not Jeffrey Woodward. Jeff, you could go by that. That could be your new DJ alias.
1: I'm seriously thinking about to create a new project anyway. So
0: okay, well you can throw those on. You want to get a little closer to that mic too.
1: Oh, okay.
0: Oh, wait, no, you don't have the headphones. That's right, you stole them.
1: That's right, but that's right. Okay.
0: So what's going on? What's new with you since we saw you last time?
1: So, yeah, I've been working on a few new projects, as I mentioned on the previous interview with you. And, yeah, my next gig is actually confirmed is actually going to be in Houston for New Year in Texas. Here, still nothing defined yet, but, yeah, that's it. And okay. Hopefully new projects coming up with the 313 FM too, right?
0: That's right, because we've been talking about DJing magazine.
1: DJing Mag?
0: Yeah, Mag, yeah. Mag, okay. Yeah, not just magazine, mag. Just Mag.
1: So
0: okay. It'll be fun. Excited to work with them, get some new DJs on the show. Because the two DJs that you mentioned, I have heard of them, and I've actually considered, like, hey, I should book these two.
1: Yeah.
0: And then you're like, hey, why don't we have these two people play? And I was like, oh, there we go. That's great. I can book them on my show and we can promote the Mag. Not
1: the
0: magazine.
1: Jane Mag.
0: Yeah. And, but I guess, why don't we mention it again? Because we talked about it when you played the show, but you have a new song that came out a couple weeks ago.
1: That's right. So the name of the song is With Me. So that is a collab with Jesus Luz. And also the singer from Malta, Denise Buckle. So, yeah, it's doing pretty well. And we are going to release a video clip of that, like a short video clip in 2 weeks from now.
0: Okay, on YouTube or?
1: Everywhere, yeah, okay. Every platform. So. Okay.
0: So, funny story, I was actually playing a gig and, oh, by the way, BJ says hello.
1: Oh, okay.
0: I was actually
1: He's
0: playing.
1: He's going to be here soon.
0: He's right. I was actually playing a gig. It was like a college night, and I can't remember why I was in like my downloads folder or something.
1: Yeah.
0: But I was just like, oh shit, there's like 20 seconds left on this song. Let me grab a song. And for some reason, I was in the downloads folder, and your song was in there, and I was like, what is this? Fuck it, let's play it. And I played it to a club of like 600 people.
1: Really?
0: And they just kept dancing. So there you go. It works on a dance floor. People like
1: it.
0: Oh
1: yeah. That's
0: but yeah,
1: good.
0: I didn't realize that it was your song until after it played, and I already played the next song, and I was like, what the hell was that song? Like, it was just a random song, and I was like, is that something I bought at Beatport? Or like, what the heck was that? And I go, oh, that was Ty's song.
1: That was mine.
0: So yeah.
1: That actually
0: club
1: happens.
0: Approved.
1: Thank you.
0: And Woodward just left the DJ booth, so he's going to keep us talking for
1: Let's get the UK garage started.
0: I remember you were talking about another song coming out. Can we talk about that yet, or is it still?
1: Yes.
0: Yeah.
1: We
0: okay.
1: Can. It's not released yet, or it's still like with the record label. They're doing the whole thing, and it's probably it doesn't have a date yet, but it's probably gonna be released in January.
0: Okay. Do we have a name that people can look out for yet?
1: Take Me Away.
0: Take Me Away. Okay. So in January, start searching. Is it? Is there any other artist featured on it? Is it a solo project?
1: No, it's a solo one.
0: Okay,
1: yeah,
0: so
1: this one.
0: Just Ty Rodriguez.
1: Yeah.
0: Take Me Away.
1: Yeah, okay. And then I've been working.
0: We just lost
1: on
0: our background music.
1: I'm sorry?
0: I said we just lost our background music.
1: Oh yeah.
0: We're good. Yeah. Okay. All right. I think.
1: Let's
0: do this then. You are tuned into Planet Funk on 313.fm. This is Jeffrey Woodward.

giving man, such a loving man.

for every

Because she can't take.

0: So that was Mr. Jeffrey Woodward. Hey. So I want to say, apparently I'm very loud on the mic. I didn't realize it. So anyways, if you're listening right now, you can hear in the background, we got the best MC in the galaxy, MC Grinder, DJ Beats. Actually, so you're a fan of the Garage.
1: Yeah.
2: Yeah, I am.
0: Do you know who that is in the background right now? Obviously, this is a sample, but I was talking about the other guy that was rapping.
2: That one I'm not familiar with.
1: I know I'm familiar. I just can't place him right now.
0: So tonight is going to be the first Planet Funk movie night, which I'm excited about. Maybe we can find some other techno movies to do this with at a later date or something. It'd be a fun thing to do every once in a while.
1: Definitely.
0: But I'm very excited about this. So if you're tuned in, unfortunately the stream's gonna end now because I'm not gonna try to do some shiesty stuff to Slipmat, which I guess we can thank them first. Huge thank you to slipmat.io. If you're unfamiliar with them, they are an awesome streaming platform for DJs to stream their sets. So it's what we stream on. So if you're listening to the audio only or the podcast later on, go check out slipmat.io because there's a whole bunch of good shows on there. Or if you just want to listen to us, then check out the video sometime and watch us be goofy on camera.
1: Yeah.
0: But yeah, no, I... Oh, wow, that smells amazing. So the popcorn tonight, provided by none other than Anthony and Allison, and it's made with... I'm excited. It's made with coconut oil.
1: Oh, yeah, that's the good shit.
0: So, anyways, yeah, tonight we're going to be watching People Just Do Nothing big in Japan. I'm very excited for it. And, yeah. So, anyways, that's going to do it for the night. Short show so we can watch the movie. But of course, we already thanked Slipmat, but of course, we have to say huge, huge thank you to Speakerbox for hosting us each and every week now, as well as Detroit Threads record store out in Hamtramck. Make sure you go support them. It's like one of the best record stores in Detroit.
1: Yep.
0: Of course, we can mention Threads because you're going to be playing there soon.
2: Saturday.
0: Well, yeah, we'll talk about that again. So this Saturday, the last Beats and Barbecue for the year. You can go eat some barbecue food, buy some records, listen to some records, and have a good time.
1: Yep. Besides Deep Sessions, the After Dark Sessions from Toledo is going to be up as well. So,
0: oh, sweet.
1: And like I said, right after that, jetting down to Toledo.
0: Oh.
1: For Main Street.
0: Nice. Anyways, of course, also got to say huge, huge thank you to another past host, Grand Trunk Pub. They hosted us for quite a while. And also huge thank you to our man in command out in California hosting, God, like 15 maybe years of archives for us now.
1: I would say so.
0: Oh, wait. Like, I already got your effects on because you know what's coming up. Huge thank you to Mr. Jeff
1: of D O O M.
0: So, anyways, yeah, that's gonna do it for the night. You know who this is, though.
1: Yeah.
0: So yeah, we're gonna watch this movie, and we're gonna abandon you online. But of course, we'll be back next week with Cafe Con Leche, which is 902 Hype and Ryan Start. I'm very excited for that. They're very excited to play. It's going to be a good time. So we might be upstairs next week if the new sound goes in. So peace out. Thanks, everyone, for tuning in. And we're going to watch a movie. Peace.

0: Hey, what's up, everyone? Thank you for tuning in to Planet Funk on 313.fm.
1: Right.
0: Got a little late start, but that's okay. We'll just go even later. We got an hour of playroom, so instead of 10, we'll go to 10:30 tonight. But, yeah, we're back inside Speaker Box. We were away last week.
1: Yeah, nice and warm for once.
0: Yeah, we're out in the middle of the river, believe it or not, out in a boat. It's kind of fun. Although I'm jealous of Nano, because when he finally got on, the waves kind of died down. He didn't have to deal with any of that. When I was first up, the waves were kind of rocking me back and forth. It's a little difficult to DJ, but it was fun.
1: I still say I want to try and have some turntables set up. I know it sounds crazy as hell.
0: I don't think that would work.
1: You don't think so?
0: No. Not on the water.
1: It's always got to be a first, though. Someone's got to do it.
0: You can try. Maybe on like a big oil tanker or something that can take the waves, but not a small boat like that. I don't think it's going to happen.
1: All right, well, I'll tell you what. We just take out one turntable and see if it works. Okay. Then down the road.
0: There you go. All right.
1: I'm just saying.
0: All right.
1: Just putting it out there.
0: So anyways, speaking of vinyl, I see a lot here tonight, but we got our first guest sitting across from me. You can pull that mic back. RMV, which stands for Red Mad Velvet.
2: Yeah.
0: What's going on, sir?
2: Hi, I'm fine. Thanks for having me, too.
0: So, was it last... No, not last week, because we were on the water last week, but the week before that, we also had someone with Velvet in their name. They were Tip the Velvet, so... Couple velvets out there, but I'm curious where. So their name had a very funny explanation, because I was like, where the heck does Tip the Velvet come from? And I guess it's slang for oral sex on a woman.
2: Okay.
0: Does Red Mad Velvet have any crazy story behind it or anything?
2: Oh, and I just was a big Green Velvet fan as I started with DJing. Things like Jeff Mills, Green Velvet was one of my favorite producers with Gary Martin. And so they called me Red Velvet because I've got red dreadlocks this time. I over 10 years, long red hair, and yeah, that's why I got this name.
0: Okay, but now it's green.
2: Yeah, now it's green. That's why I'm only R&B.
0: So you're coming from Germany. Where about right. In Germany?
2: Yeah, I come from the Rhine-Ruhr area.
0: Okay,
2: the industrial part of Germany has many similarities to Detroit. So that's why I feel comfortable and fine here.
0: Awesome. So when I was in Germany, the only spots I went to are Cologne and Berlin. What's your spot like? What's the area you're at? Because like I said, I've only been to Cologne and Berlin. What's like the club scene out where you're at?
2: Oh, the club scene is almost dying. We got Tresor West near to us. That's the only club where you can go to. Or you have to drive to Cologne or Amsterdam. I prefer to partying in Amsterdam.
0: Okay. So,
2: Germany is not the real place to be for partying, I think. Berlin is okay, but it's also dying there. The clubs are dying.
0: Really?
2: Yeah. Berghain and Tresor still exist and will exist, but the small other clubs are also dying.
0: Wow, okay.
3: Oh, no, not for the broadcast. Yeah, sorry.
0: So, one thing I'm curious then is... your Instagram is the full name Red Mad Velvet, but if people want to hear mixes from you or say like, do you have a SoundCloud, Mixcloud, anything like that where people can listen to mixes that you've recorded in the past?
2: Still not yet, because I made a break because I had a company. I built a company the last year, so I didn't make any mixes Instagram account, but I will do
0: okay.
2: Next time. So for sure.
0: Stay tuned. Are there any shows that you're playing while you're here in Detroit?
2: Oh, I was in Trixie's June. It was in June, I think. Yeah, so I was playing Trixie's with Gary and Jefferson. Human Robot Wars.
0: That was back in June. Is there anything in the future that people can catch you at? Is there anything in the future that people can catch you at? Anything coming up? Yeah.
2: Ah, yeah. Yeah, and on the next week I will also play at Trixie Boss, and
0: that's in Hamtramck.
2: Well done, goods
0: correct?
2: The next day.
0: Okay, that's in Hamtramck, right?
1: Trixie's. Yeah.
2: Yeah, Trixie's.
0: Okay. For sure. What days are those? What days?
2: Oh, it's the 13th and the 14th.
0: Okay. Which is
2: 12th. Yeah, oh. Saturday. Okay, got you.
0: You need to hire this guy as your manager.
2: Sure, I have to do.
0: Awesome. Do you know what time of the day you're playing each of those? Do you know what time of the day?
4: Yeah,
0: like,
4: yeah.
0: 10 p.m.? Midnight?
4: 10 o'clock in Trixie's in Weldon Guns. We start like the same way we do.
0: Okay, so okay. It was like around what, like 5 or something?
4: Yeah.
0: Yeah, okay.
4: I'm
0: cool.
4: Sorry, I...
2: Yeah. But I didn't know the time. You don't tell me.
0: I don't know. Is there anything else that people need to know before you jump up there and do your thing?
2: Oh, I just have to say I'm DJing since the middle of the 90s. I'm collecting records since those days. And after this, I started to make my own parties in Germany.
0: Oh, nice.
2: Yeah, we were some friends, a few friends who did parties every few weeks, started with illegal raves at the first time, and then we hired clubs and make parties.
0: Is that still going on?
2: No, it was from 1997 to 2008.
0: Okay.
2: Then we stopped, yeah, unfortunately.
0: You need to get going again.
2: Yeah.
0: So you said the club scene's dying where you're at, so...
2: Yeah,
0: let's have a revival.
2: Yeah, that should have to be.
0: All right, you want to go ahead and get up there and get set up then?
2: Yeah, okay.

0: So that was DJ RMV.
1: Yes, sir.
0: So up next, the human robots.
1: Yes, sir. Thank you so much for having me here again and with my friend Red Med Velvet Rolf. And for you, of course, Jeffrey, and all people that watching us online tonight in 313 FM. So there you go.
0: So what's the latest news with the magazine?
1: Oh, so we have some next interview with Antica by Mixworks. Mixworks, for who don't know, is the label of Buzz Gowarie from Underground Resistance. We have some reviews about some artists of Brazil. Someone there's called The Habitants, Renato Malin. He just released a single a couple weeks ago. And for sure, we have the coverage of Jive Turkey in the TV Lounge. We have a coverage tomorrow about the NEED Awards that will happen in DIA, Detroit Institute of Arts, that I have an honor to play and represented by Juliet Leitona. My manager is Leitona Expansion Group. And of course, with the people of Detroit together, and more coming from coming out. I have a new release with Technotica. It's an EP that we have that coming soon, maybe 2 weeks. We'll be in all stores. We have now in digital stores. This called the Fusion Energy EP because it's a fusion between the Detroit artist Gary Martin, the legend Technotica, with the artists of Brazil, me, George Active, and the legendary Mau Mau. And also I have a new track also coming up in a Mollison Folsom label, the Detroit Techno Records. This EP will be with Suburban Night. It's amazing, man, to do this. I used to play this track tonight for make some experience, and let's go. And that's what we have. We have always Trixie's Bar. I have the 30 Thursdays, the last Thursdays, of the month, and the second Saturdays there. Here I have the 30 Tuesdays with my project Deconstruction, that I play some chill out beats and all stuff disconnected off the obvious. And we have also the Well Done Goods 30 Sundays of the month that I run the project called Techno Open, always with guests, and you was one.
0: Yeah, it was a lot of fun over there.
1: It's really, really emblematic and an iconic edition that we received. Mr. 7 Inches, he broke. Oh, man. I battle with Instagram for having a right to post a video about the copyright. It was terrible, but we win. It was there because you are amazing, man. Thank you. So much.
0: So if people want to check out the publication, where can they do that? The magazine.
1: Oh, yeah, yeah. You can go to djsound.com.br.
0: Okay.
1: Exactly.
0: And that's your own publication that you do? And
1: the last one that I do an interview with Derek May.
0: Okay.
1: People can check there. And I have also the coverage of Techtroid that we have a couple months ago, so in June. Now it's an honor for me work for the blessed stuff that's happened in this city. All my heart and all my soul is here, and I'm a privileged person and blessed with God to make all these things happen together.
0: Awesome. Do you have a SoundCloud or MixCloud that people can follow you on?
1: Oh, for sure. People can go in my Instagram. It's my name that we will have in the Twitch. Jefferson CRVCIR. No, forget. I'm not going with
0: CIARVI. Yeah,
1: exactly. So, yeah. Anyway, my English is so bad sometimes. But in any way, people can follow me in Facebook in Human Robot page of artists. Okay, this is very easy that you find it. You have a lot of information right there. Also, in Human Robot in the Spotify artist. Also, people can find me, and for sure I got all my updates and all this stuff.
0: Awesome. Well, you ready to jump back up there and make some noise?
1: Let's do it.
0: All right, let's do this.
1: Thank you so much.

0: Hey, what's up, everyone? Thank you for tuning into Planet Funk on 313.fm.
1: Yes.
0: So we have one returning guest as well as one new guest tonight. And but they're, kind of from the same collective, I guess you could say. They are both part of the Detroit-Berlin connection. Our first guest has probably one of the cooler artist names in the city. One of the longest as well.
2: Take up space.
0: Other than Electric Auto's Funk Factory. I think he's got one of the longest ones. But Detroit Bureau of Sound. What's going on, sir?
2: Hello. Thanks for having me.
0: Of course. How are you?
2: I'm good. I'm chilling. Loving the weather.
0: Yeah.
2: Nice day out.
0: It has been a nice days. So, I guess the first thing we can mention is the Detroit-Berlin connection. You were recently involved in the Artist Exchange program last year, correct?
2: Indeed, yeah. August and September I was over there.
0: So how was the experience? What all did you do?
2: Oh my goodness, it was fantastic. The residency was kind of like between Submerge and Detroit Techno Militia over here and Trezor over there in Berlin. And I kind of got the behind-the-scenes tour of Trezor a couple times, got in for free, partied a lot. A lot of really good art and music in Berlin, so, it was cool to take part in the cultural exchange. I'm grateful.
0: Awesome. What were you able to see, what's left of the wall and, the whole...
2: Oh, yeah.
0: Installment that
2: they picture of the two dudes kissing, I have a selfie in front of that.
0: Oh, nice.
2: Yeah, that was part of the wall, I guess, but they moved it.
3: The wall.
0: They moved it? It's not in its original location.
2: Maybe, Nev can correct me, but I think they moved part of the wall for a touristy kind of thing by the river, and that's all where you can see it. Apparently that's correct. Yeah.
0: So is there anything set up at the original location, any kind of memorial or anything? Or just...
2: There's Checkpoint Charlie, right?
0: Okay.
2: Yeah. I mean, it's just a bunch of, touristy people selfieing, and I did that too, so no shade.
0: So, the Detroit-Berlin connection, what exactly is it? What is the whole purpose of it, I guess?
2: Yeah, I mean, it's,
0: I guess this is more of an Angie Linder and stuff question, but,
2: right.
0: From someone that experienced it, what all did you get to do while you were involved in the program?
2: Yeah, I mean, it's an exchange based in techno music. So, when the wall was coming down in '89, a lot of the Detroit stuff was being played over there, and that was kind of what people were partying over, is the sounds of Detroit, futuristic techno music. And it seemed to have a way of bringing people together, and they kind of haven't stopped coming together for going on 32 years now, thanks to Trezor over there in Berlin. And Trezor there, Submerge, and Detroit Techno Militia here kind of foster this exchange program between, I think there's been Nev, I think, is the ninth to come over here, and then there'll be a third, Augustus Williams, is coming, going to Berlin in a couple months.
1: Yeah, I was just about to mention that, too.
2: Yeah, Gusto. I feel like the three that we've sent have been really good, because Keswa was the first one, and she's, cool, film score kind of music, more I would say easy listening, but deep listening type stuff, definitely weird. And then I went, and I'm, half the weird stuff, half techno. And now Gusto's going, and that dude is full on techno, so they're in for it.
0: So I'm curious. One thing that you're very well known for is tonight you're just doing a DJ set, but you a lot of times will do live sets. Mm-hmm. And I know you're well known for one of your obscure instruments that most people don't play, and that would be, of course, the
2: cactus. Yes, that's my thing. Yeah, it's a John Cage thing. Amplified cactus, you take a little contact microphone, and I mean, you can put it on anything, but the John Cage thing is to put it on a cactus and see what kind of fun sounds you can make. What I do with that is plugging it into modular synths and stuff, and it just kind of infinitely expands the sound possibilities. Super
0: awesome.
2: Fun.
0: So when you were in Berlin, did you do any performances with cactuses?
2: Yeah, they actually got
0: cactuses.
2: Me a cactus.
0: Or cacti?
2: Just
0: cacti.
2: The one.
0: Cacti. Well, I meant it. So the plural of cactus.
2: Right.
0: Is it cactuses?
2: I think the Latin way to say it is cacti, but who cares? I don't know. I'm not a scientist or anything. You know what I mean? No, they have one there for me. An Arizona golden barrel cactus, just
0: really?
2: Like you would find in the Southwest U.S. here. They grow them over there, apparently, and it was actually cheaper, the one in Berlin. And it's still there sitting over there at the residency where I met the people at the music board. They have my cactus. They're babysitting it for me while I'm away.
1: Nice.
0: Awesome.
1: I wonder how much you get to pay them for watching that while you're over here.
2: I told them you just have to pay it in water once every few months. So that's what they're doing. Cactus is living rent-free at the music board.
0: Awesome. So, what did you, I'm assuming if they had a cactus for you and stuff, you played some shows.
2: Oh, yeah. You asked me what shows I was playing. Yeah, yeah. I played the Pop Culture Music Festival over there. I did kind of like a brutal cactus and noise show in the midst of, otherwise the programming was like, you know, people singing songs and rapping over DJ tracks. And it was like definitely a festival of approachable music. And I kind of went in there and destroyed the vibe a little bit. I definitely upset some people by what I did, but there were some people who loved it, and that's what makes it worth it for me. I had a great time. And just like playing the cactus is kind of a gimmick in and of itself. And everyone, even in Europe, seemed to be interested in that. It was pretty sweet.
0: Shouts out to Andy Ford, who I think is like sending me like 30 texts per minute right now.
2: Mm.
0: Anyways.
1: The boy ain't got nothing else better to do, so Andy just being Andy.
0: If you are listening, Andy, don't worry. I already have the flyer and stuff for the event. I planned on promoting it. But other than playing shows, what else did you do over there?
2: Partied a lot. Worked on a little bit of music. I brought my modular over there. And, I hung out with Julia. Shouts out to Julia if she's listening, one of the former residents. She showed me around, and we recorded some music, got some stems. And it was just kind of a low-key 2 months. You know, I lived life and had a lot of really great street food over there in Berlin. Fantastic.
0: So I know here in Detroit for the Berlin artists coming over, and we'll talk a little bit more about that with Suchi, but here we kind of have like a home base for them at Submerge where they can use the studio and everything. Is there something kind of set up like that on the Berlin end?
2: Yeah, Music Board are the people who are like the Berlin counterparts to the exchange program that we're a part of. And they take people from all around the world and do exchange programs with like a bunch of different places, and the state of Berlin funds that. So when people come to Berlin, they stay in this place called ZKU, and okay. It's like an old train station that they made into like an artist work live space. You have like a community Monday dinner every week. And
0: oh, nice. So there's people from other places there as well. Where
2: yeah,
0: you're,
2: okay. There were people from Ghana, Stockholm. There was one other person from America, from LA. Her name was Sarah Sistin. She was an AI programmer. Lots of weirdos from all around the world kind of making like contemporary art in whatever discipline.
0: Awesome. That would be super cool to experience.
2: I'm
0: sure you could make some awesome connections for collaborations. And
2: a lot of really great friends. Yeah. Great people. I still keep in touch with people, and now I got friends in lots of places.
0: Awesome. So now that you're back here, what are you doing here? Is there any shows coming up or anything that people can check out?
2: Well, we're doing a part of the Detroit Berlin connection. We're doing a fundraiser, actually, June 22nd, coming up next week. That's Thursday of next week, a week from tomorrow. And Nev, Susie, myself will be playing. Both of the other Berlin residents, Gusto and Keswa, are playing. DJ Etta is opening. And Detroit Techno Militia 2x4, they're going to do some spinning for us. Just kind of a way to like, you know, get some money together for the artists of the exchange program. And that's June 22nd next Thursday at Marble Bar. You can check the socials if you want to see tickets on RA. Otherwise, I've just been it's been a busy time here in Detroit. We did Movement Weekend. I played at No Way Back. I did a live set in the Weird Room ambient space they have there in that party. And then we just did Techtroit this past weekend, the Family Affair. So I DJ'd there a little bit. Yeah, just kind of taking it easy this summer.
0: Awesome. Now, if people like what they hear tonight, is there anywhere people can follow you online?
2: If anyone happens to like what what garbage I'm about to play for you. No, Detroit Bureau of Sound on Instagram. It's kind of the same everywhere. Friendster, Christian Mingle, same username. I have like, there's a YouTube. I have some cactus videos up there if people want to pique their interest. And if you like it, if you hate it, send me an email. Questions, complaints, I'm always happy to talk.
0: Sweet. I guess, is there anything else that people need to know before you jump up there? Are you ready to do your thing?
2: No, I mean, I'm going to keep the vibe chill for the next hour or so, and then don't go anywhere. You have to hear Nev. She's a fucking superstar. It's going to be great. Berlin style. So she's at 8:30, right? I play until 8:30, then we're going to chat with her, and then you hear some great music. Sound good?
0: I'm sure. I mean, you play your music. It's weird. And it's I love weird.
2: I'm not trying to please everyone, you know? I want to hear what I want to hear, and sometimes what I want to hear is not the right thing. I fully admit to that.
0: Well, let's get weird.
2: Let's get weird, shall we?
1: Well.
0: Yes, sir.
1: While he's setting up, I want to take a moment out to, I guess, throw out a couple of PSAs. First and foremost, I want to say a happy birthday, even though it was yesterday, to the one and the only DJ Psycho, a.k.a. Desi Magdy. That's been my dog for like the last 40 years. You know, grew up in Flint together, and, you know, we've kind of bounced ideas and shit off of each other over the years, and want to give him his flowers while he's here. And on the flip side, I want to send on behalf of 313.fm our condolences to another Detroit DJ legend who left us way too soon. And that would be DJ Urban Chris. And I know a lot of us, our paths crossed. Myself, Mike Scroggs, DJ Marquise, Urban Chris. You know, back in the early 2000s, you know, that's when, you know, like the real underground was happening, and, you know, Chris happened to be a major part of that. So on that note, I just want to take a moment of silence in his memory.
0: All right, you are tuned into Planet Funk on 313.fm. This is Detroit Bureau of Sound.

0: So that was Detroit Bureau of Sound. So up next,
1: no problem.
0: All the way from the other side of the world, Susie, what's going on?
2: Hello, hello. Good to be here.
0: So I gotta ask, where does Susie come from? Where does that name come from?

0: Sushi and the Banshees.
1: Or people called me Saucy before, which saucy. I prefer.
0: Oh, I can see that.
1: I prefer Saucy to Suki or Suchi, but yeah. It is what it is. Now I have to deal with that.
0: Right. And we saw you grace the presence of TechTroit this weekend.
1: Oh, yeah.
0: What did you think about that?
1: Oh, I loved it. It was so good. I was also there for Movement, and TechTroit was a much more intimate experience. I loved, I just love smaller, also club venues in general. I love being, not overwhelmed with a bunch of people and crowds, and it felt more local, and I just found that the acts were actually also more interesting to me personally.
0: Oh, yeah, there were some interesting folks. Mm-hmm. That whole weekend.
1: Mm-hmm.
2: Yeah. Spencer, who is here from Ireland, actually said that Rios, who played the show last week, he actually came specifically for TechTroit over Movement because he's like, yeah, Charlotte DeWitt and all of them, I can see them in Europe whenever I want. Why would I come to Detroit to see my neighbor play?
1: Yeah.
2: I want to come to Detroit to see Detroit.
1: Exactly, and that's what TechTroit was all about for me, because it was so local from the acts and also from the crowd, and I felt really more in tune with the Detroit experience, I guess, at that festival. And there were a lot of cool stands, people selling stuff, good food. Felt, and it was free. Where do you get that?
2: Yeah,
0: you can't beat free 99 whatsoever.
1: Right.
2: So, you are also part of the Detroit Berlin Connection, but you are currently part of the Detroit Berlin Connection. How's your experience been so far?
1: I've been having such a good time. I'm staying at Submerge at the moment, or until the end of my residency. So I have my place there. I have this opportunity to get to know the guys who build up the place. From UR, I get to hear all the stories from Mike. I feel like that's
0: Mike's got tons of stories. Trust me, I stayed over at Submerge years back, so yeah, I know all about that.
1: I'm just so blessed to be in that presence of getting just to hear all about where the music comes from, from firsthand, the people who've built it. So it's kind of overwhelming. I sometimes feel like I'm in a simulation, and this is not really happening to me.
0: So you got to pinch yourself from time to time.
1: Yeah.
2: So I love that the past Detroit Berlin Connection artist, Sarah Farina,
1: mm-hmm.
2: I was playing one of her tracks earlier.
1: Yeah.
2: You're like, I know that person. I was like, oh, I do too.
1: Yeah. I guess also you can say Berlin is also small. Berlin is huge, but at the end of the day, everybody knows each other. And Sarah's a good friend of mine. Shout out to Sarah Farina, who released her first track on my label.
2: Oh, it's on your label?
1: Yep.
2: Well, shoot, I didn't know this. Let's talk about this. Yeah. What is your label?
1: My label is called Raiders.
2: Okay.
1: We're basically also a collective. We are promoters. We have a label. We do all kinds of stuff. But yeah, the label work started shortly before the pandemic hit, and then we kind of did a lot of releases and label work.
2: So is that the Get It Girl one was released on your label? Or is this a different track? Oh, shoot. Well, I'm going to play it
1: Get
2: again.
1: Get It Girl was released on a compilation that's called Queens of Club.
2: Okay.
1: And it's a two-piece release. We have one brighter side that's called Astral Booty.
2: Astral Booty.
1: Yes, where Sarah released her track. And a more kind of techno, darker-oriented...
0: Right up your alley, Brent.
1: ...release that's called Night Shift.
2: You know, I'm playing at Jit Fest this year. I should probably play this one.
1: Let's go. Do it.
2: So, the label, if people want to check it out, where can they go? Is it on, social media? Is there a website? Anything like that?
1: No website as of now, but we have an Instagram account that's called Raiders_records.
2: Okay.
1: It can also be found in my bio on Instagram. So if you look me up on Instagram, you can also find it easily. So there's all the links to our Bandcamp, to our SoundCloud, everything you need to find.
2: Awesome.
1: Yep.
2: And now about yourself, if people want to follow you.

0: you specifically, where can they do that? Because I know you have, you're on Instagram, but you also have SoundCloud with some of your music, and then also a Bandcamp as well, right?
1: Yes, exactly. So I think the easiest is to go to my Instagram, because everything's linked in the bio there. So it's Souci, S-O-U-C-I, .dj. And yeah, you can find me on Bandcamp. I don't have a lot of things on my own Bandcamp.
0: You just have two.
1: I only have two tracks, yeah. But I've been working on new stuff, especially here. So I have a lot of Detroit influence happening while I'm staying at Submerge. And I'm planning to release maybe my first vinyl, I hope, by sometime next year. I want to finish my tracks this year, so...
0: Is that going to be put out on your own label, or?
1: That's the plan. I think it would be a good move to release a vinyl on my own label, because we have only released digitally so far, and I just feel like, you know, it's my own project. You know, it's happening here in Detroit, and the bridge between like my collective and me being in Detroit and my record. It's not even about making any crazy profit. I mean, you barely break even with vinyl, right?
0: Right.
1: But yeah. That's the plan.
0: So how much longer are you here in Detroit?
1: I'm here for a whole nother month. So okay. I'm leaving mid-July. Zach already spoke a bit about our next event that's happening on June 22nd in Marble Bar, the fundraiser. Come there. I'm also going to perform at, now I need to check, somewhere in Hamtramck. On the
2: High Dive.
1: Also with my tandem resident Gus, okay. Augustus Williams.
0: What's the date of that one?
1: Sorry?
0: What's the date of that one?
1: Oh, that's June 30th.
0: Okay.
1: Yeah. Exactly. Awesome. So a couple of opportunities to say hello. Oh, yeah. I'm just happy to see faces, familiar faces, new faces.
0: Well, if anyone wants to get you on a lineup before you depart, what's the best way to go about booking you? Or even when you're in Germany, if there's anyone listening from Germany right now.
1: Oh, yeah. I just have an email address, I guess. That's very, very... I don't have an agent. I just do my own stuff.
2: Huh? Better than nothing.
1: Yeah, right? So, honestly, don't DM me on Instagram for bookings. I mean, I have so many messages. I'm so bad at replying.
0: See, I tell that to everyone, too, because even for the radio show, I mean, it's probably not as many as you even get for the radio show with demo, or for your label with demos and stuff. But people want to send me Facebook Messenger messages, and I'm like, don't do that, because I'm going to feel like such a jerk when you come up to me at a show a month later and you're like, bro, I messaged you about playing the radio show like a month ago. And I'll go, yeah, it got buried in 200. Hey, what's up? Want to hang out tomorrow?
1: Exactly.
0: What's going on? Are you okay? Like,
1: exactly.
0: Send it to my email and it'll be the first message.
1: Yeah, exactly. So. Yeah. Same here.
0: So what's that email? If anyone wants
1: it's booksouci at gmail.com.
0: Awesome. Simple enough.
1: Simple. Yeah.
0: Sweet. Well, is there anything else people need to know before you jump up there and do your thing?
1: Not quite. I'm just happy to have the opportunity to play out here for a little bit. So I just also love to meet locals from the city. I also want to collaborate with people. So if anybody feels like they want to jump on a track and do some vocals or maybe co-produce, hit me up. I'm here for that. Yeah.
0: Sweet.
2: Nice.
0: All right.
2: Well, let's let her get up there and let her do her thing.
0: Well, she's setting up. I want to mention one more time, happening Saturday, June 17th, is a fundraiser that's kind of awesome. It's myself, Jeff Woodward, and DJ Scent are going to be DJing it. It's at a really cool venue. I saw a couple pictures, like, all, like, the tables and stuff, because it's a food and dance event. All the tables are like set up in these little like hidden nooks and crannies with like gardens and trees, and it looks really nice. But it's an Ethiopian feast, and after that, like I said, myself, Jeff Woodward, and DJ Scent are going to be playing throughout the night. And it happens this Saturday, June 17th at 6:30 p.m. So, yeah, come out. You can find all the info. Search for Once More with Feeling, and you can get all the info you need on that. You ready to go over there? Yeah, are you ready to go? All right, well, let's go ahead and do this then. You're tuned into Planet Funk on 313.fm. This is Susie.
3: Well, you know you, and you know me. We're brothers. You want the best. I don't care what you got, you want the best.

0: You know what? I'm going to play this track one more time. It's that good. It's that good. Anyways, that was Susie. Hey. I want to say a huge thank you to everyone that tuned in tonight.
1: Wait. Let me get this in real quick.
0: Put it in.
1: Oh, my bad. Yeah, June 24th, yours truly, the Don, is doing the gauntlet. First of all, I will be at the High Dive for Bad Table Manners and Friends UK Garage Night with babysitter Grant Jackson, Subdermal Sound from Toledo, yours truly, and Knife House. And then, hold on. Later that night, as they say, but wait, there's more.
0: There's more.
1: Yeah. I'm going to be doing an event for Wax Kings later that evening called Lit Saturday Night. And that's going to go from 9 until 3. And I'm going to be playing from 12 until 2. Done.
0: The only thing I got other than next week, Saturday, July 29th, go to Jit Fest. It's 1 p.m. till 11 p.m. Same place as Tech Troy. You can shake your booty. It'll be good. Yeah, that's going to do it for the night. Huge thank you to everyone that tuned in. Huge thank you to Speakerbox for hosting us each and every week. Also, a huge thank you to our past host, Grand Trunk Club. And, of course, thank you to the man in command out in California hosting, decades plus of archived episodes.

0: And we're back.
1: Yeah.
0: I see how that works. That's awesome. So Garrett Dillon is our guest for the evening. I'm not going to pull out Adrian and call him a bunch of silly names. We're just going to go with Garrett Dillon. That's plenty silly enough, I think. He's going to be playing. He's, of course, label mates with our guest tonight, Margin Walker. Oh yeah. I want to say thank you again for Margin Walker for playing. Really, really good set. I enjoyed the techno a lot. We don't get a whole lot of good dark techno around here. So yes, that was cool stuff. How you feeling over there? Get all set up? You ready to go? Awesome. Thanks for listening, everybody. And we're going to put you in the hands of Mr. Garrett Dillon here live on burstradio.net.

0: What's up, everyone? Thank you for tuning in to Planet Funk on 313.fm.
1: What is up?
0: So I'm having to fill in again.
1: Yeah, I was about to ask you. This is like 2 weeks in a row, isn't it?
0: Yeah.
1: That almost like a personal best?
0: Yeah, I wasn't planning on it, but had another cancellation, so last minute again, day of.
1: So you're doing the whole night? Or
0: No. Our other guest, Goodwill, is on his way from Ohio. He said he should be here like right at 8:30, so hit some traffic, on the way.
1: Cool.
0: But yeah, so I'm excited for what will probably be some drum and bass tonight.
1: What's that?
0: I said I'm excited for what will probably be some drum and bass tonight.
1: Really?
0: But I guess we'll have to wait and see what Will brings with him. But last Thursday, I actually went pretty good.
1: It was a lot better than I imagined it would be. Shouts out to DJ Hatter and DJ Guru for making their Detroit debuts last week. Like you said, they did the thing.
0: Yeah. Also, huge thanks to the Sharifari crew for putting that event on. There's another one this Thursday, tomorrow.
1: Right.
0: I know our guest that played last week, Drew Allen, is going to be at the one tomorrow. So if you liked his set from last Wednesday, go up to TV Bar tomorrow and catch him there. Do you have anything coming up?
1: I'll get to that next break.
0: Okay. All right. Well, I don't really have anything to discuss, so I think I'm just going to jump up there. I actually thought of what I was going to play, though. I just grabbed a bunch of really chill, like, deep house and soulful house and stuff, so it's going to be a little chill.
1: You know the deal. Go up there, do the damn thing.
0: I don't think I'm going to do that.

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This is Brent Scudder.

Distrust with the greater

rhythm, soul. Do you remember the scene? We set trends in Detroit. We know what to do. Come on. It's right there for you. What's your life like?

0: So yeah, that was fun. Had to fill in again. But finally, our guest is here. Goodwill. What's going on, sir?
1: Not a ton. Happy to be back in Detroit.
0: So you had a little bit of a drive, right, coming from Columbus?
1: Yeah, it's about three and a half hour. It took a little bit longer today. We got out during rush hour, but we made it safe. That's all that matters.
0: So stasis is still a thing, correct?
1: Stasis is still a thing. Still doing it with the number one homie, Siren. Single action. We got a new member. whose name escapes me currently. We got DJ Synapse joining us on the crew now. And we're hoping to start doing some more shows probably towards the end of summer. I think it's a good date for us.
0: Okay. Are you still doing the thing from the record store?
1: What thing exactly?
0: You guys were at like a meadery, wasn't it? And then it moved to a record store.
1: So that venue actually closed maybe towards the end of 2024.
0: Yeah, I remember the meat place closing, but then you guys are moving to like a record store or something.
1: Stasis has always been real good about finding venues to throw shows at, though. So right now, I think we got a place in mind already.
0: Okay.
1: Just gotta solidify.
0: Wait, the record store closed?
1: The record store is still popping.
0: Okay.
1: Actually, they got Sully coming in from the UK. Let me check the date on that if anyone's interested. That's going to be on May 9th. We got Sully and Tim Reaper.
0: What record store is that?
1: Rich Street Records in Columbus, Ohio.
0: Awesome.
1: And then me and Stasis Boys, we're going to be doing a takeover at the Summit in Columbus May 29th. Headliner is going to be Pale.
0: Sweet.
1: Yeah.
0: Do you guys still do your Twitch streams?
1: Twitch streams are coming back. Trying to get back. Getting back on schedule is hard, though, man.
0: Okay.
1: It's been took a little time off to take care of some... actually, was in school. Trying to rearrange a few real-life things.
0: Switch jobs and stuff, too.
1: Yeah, job switch. So all that's under the hat now, so we can move on a little bit.
0: So is there anywhere online that people can follow both you and Stasis?

0: Thesis Sound on Instagram. My personal Instagram is goodwill_isdead, but also
1: you also have a photos one too, right?
0: You do
1: photos, right?
0: Goodwill.photos, that's my photography. It's a little side job or side hobby. Hobby, not really a job, it's just for fun. But goodwill.photos on Instagram as well.
1: Awesome. Well, is there anything else people need to know before you get up there and do your thing?
0: I want to thank my girlfriend for driving me up.
1: Awesome. Thanks, girlfriend.
0: Ship along the way. And shout out to everybody down in Columbus. See you guys soon. Hope you guys all tune in.
1: Sweet. Well, you want to jump over there then? And I'll swap out the other turntable there. Woodward, you said you have something, right?
2: Yeah. Hold on here.

Yeah, just added to the lineup. There's an event going off on Movement Weekend, the 24th. I want to say the 24th. Well, anyway, it's Memorial Day weekend. Damn it, can't find the damn post. Story of my life. Hold on again. All right, here we go. Detroit's finest electronic music. The event's going on from May 24th to May 26th at the Collected Detroit, 905 Henry Street. It's going to be going from 6 until late. Now, as far as what day I'm playing, I haven't figured that out yet. But I'm still in talks with the promoter, so hopefully within the next couple of weeks that can be nailed down.

As I moved from room to room, sights and sounds came at me from every angle. Out of nowhere, the earth started shaking.

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1: What'd it be like?
0: A little bit of a late start, but better later than never. Got one guest returning to the show, Electric Auto's Funk Factory, and someone new to the show, Nasser, sitting across from me right now. We actually got some of his music playing in the background. What's going on, sir?
2: First of all, check.
0: There you go. Yeah, you want to get a little closer to it. Go ahead, try it again.
2: Yeah, thanks there we for got having you. Me, man.
0: So, what are we hearing in the background right now?
2: It's little unreleased tracks.
0: Okay.
2: That I have sent you guys. Yeah, hopefully it's going to be out in a couple of weeks. With Mustache Records.
0: Mustache Records? Okay, yeah. Where are they based out of?
2: They're based in Brazil.
0: Okay. How did you get linked up with a Brazilian label?
2: Oh, yeah, I just hit them up. There's a hub where you could send your music and stuff, and a lot of record labels in there. So whenever you send it through I think it's called Label Radar.
0: Okay.
2: So there's a lot of... you just go to a specific genre that your music is, and they just look up through all the music catalog and just hit you up.
0: Really?
2: Yeah.
0: I didn't even know about this. That's a good tool to know. So, yeah. Like, you literally just put in the genre you produce, and it says, like, hey, here's the labels that you can submit to? Wow.
2: Yes, and you can even make it specific, and you send them specific tracks to specific record labels.
0: Okay. You said it's Label Radar?
2: Yes, Label Radar.
0: Okay, that's a good thing to know. I never even knew about that.
2: Yeah.
0: I'm curious because I this is the first time meeting you. How long have you been producing now?
2: It's been a minute, I guess. It's been, I would say, 8-9 years.
0: Okay.
2: But I've been playing music since primary school.
0: Okay. Wow. Okay.
2: Yeah.
0: So are you originally from here? Yeah, originally from Michigan or?
2: No. I'm originally from East Africa.
0: Okay.
2: Ethiopia. Came here when I was in middle school, I guess.
0: Okay. It's so you've been here for a minute, okay.
2: Yeah.
0: But well, you were still playing music when you were over there, huh?
2: Yes. They used to have this early Christmas parties that in school, so we used to play music in there. So they used to have like decoration and all that set up for the Christmas parties.
0: Okay.
2: I used to be in charge of the music even when I was like 8, 9, 10 years old.
0: So even back then, was it electronic music that you were into, or
2: no? It was electronic, but mostly kind of reggae also.
0: Okay.
2: Yeah. They play a lot of reggae in Ethiopia.
0: Okay.
1: Did you have big sound systems?
2: No.
0: No.
1: No. Man. I know they got them over in Jamaica, and oh, man, that's just like legendary.
2: Yes.
1: You know?
2: Yes.
0: So, have you been back to there since, or?
2: No.
0: No? Okay.
2: No. It's been a while since I went back home.
0: I was just curious what the scene was like over there. I've never experienced it or anything.
2: Yeah, sometime soon. I'm planning on. I know a couple of promoters there, so they whenever I visit, I know places I could play.
0: Okay, cool. Here, are you playing anywhere in Michigan while you're here?
2: Yes.
0: Because you said you go to school out west, right?
2: Yeah, I go to Western Michigan University. I just had a class until like 4, so I had to drive.
0: Oh wow! So straight from school to here. Okay.
2: From school to here.
0: Is there any parties like a scene out in the Western Michigan area?
1: Zoo.
2: Yeah. Oh yes, there's a new club. No, it's a warehouse club that just recently opened up. Great vibe. It's
0: okay.
2: Called Social Club.
0: Okay.
2: I think it's run by some of my friends. One of my friends, Ian Scholes. So I'm playing there next in a couple of weeks.
0: Okay. Do you have the exact date or anything? Or?
2: Yes. It's first one is the one that I'm more excited about is March 16th. I mean, May 16th.
0: May 16th? Okay. Yes. Awesome. And is that like a regular 9 to 2 type thing? Or?
2: Yeah. No. It goes to 5 a.m.
0: Oh, so this is like a proper warehouse
2: thing.
0: Yes,
2: it is. You should check it out. It's really great. Like, they have great sound system and everything.
0: Okay. And you said it's called Social Club.
2: Social Club.
0: All right. I'll have to look that up.
2: Yes.
0: How about online? Is there anywhere people can check out your site? Because I know you sent these as SoundCloud links.
2: Yes. Yeah. I'm still working on developing my own sound lately. I have a couple of remixes released, but I'm still working on my own stuff. But right now, I'm focusing more on live stuff. I'm developing like live sets.
0: Okay, so like all hardware based.
2: Yes.
0: Okay.
2: Yes.
0: So I've always that's kind of my dream, but it's a lot of money getting all that gear.
2: Yeah.
0: Although that's what this guy behind us does, so he's gonna have some of his gear up there after your set.
2: Yep, starting little by little.
0: How about what's the best way for people to follow you? Like your Instagram or website?
2: Yes.
0: Or
2: yes, my Instagram. I'm more active on Instagram lately.
0: Okay, how do people find you on there?
2: On my Instagram account, it is Nasir Ibra, NASIRIBRAA.
0: Okay. And there's links to like your music and upcoming gigs and stuff in there.
2: Upcoming gigs and music, and I'm also working on creating a radio show.
0: Oh, nice.
2: At the university, playing some house, a little bit of techno.
0: Is this like through the school's radio station, or
2: yes,
0: is this like going to be a separate online thing?
2: No, it's going to be through a school radio station. Hopefully have it running by a month or so.
0: Oh, nice.
2: Yeah.
0: Well, I might have someone that I might have to put you in touch with, because they used to run an electronic music radio show out of, Dearborn. Bam. Yeah, what school was that again?
1: Oh, Henry Ford College.
0: Yeah, Henry Ford College. Yeah. Okay. Yeah, he used to do an electronic music broadcast on their station. So if you want some wisdom from someone that's been doing it for, God, how long was BAM on the air? For like 15
1: years?
0: Yeah, something like that.
1: Okay.
0: Yeah, so he might be someone to talk to about starting a college radio station show.
2: Do you know what kind of music they play?
0: It's all sorts, just electronic music.
2: Okay.
0: So, is there anything else people need to know before you jump up there and get ready to jam out?
2: No, I'm just excited to start playing.
0: Yeah. Okay. Well, why don't we have you?
1: Let's not hold the man up any longer.
0: Do you
1: want to
0: go ahead and jump up there and get ready?
2: Let's go.
0: So, well, he's getting set up. I saw a little more advertisement for that picnic.
1: Yeah.
0: Yeah, so you want to go ahead and mention that again? Because that actually sounds like a really cool event.
1: Yeah, September 1st over at Palmer Park on the Woodward Avenue side is going to be the second annual The Picnic Party. And that's thrown by my good friend DJ Rick Hines, and oh dear God, it's a virtual smorgasbord of heavy hitters. Myself, DJ Snake, DJ Zap, DJ Fingers, DJ Ace, Emmett Burks, and many more that I can't list right now.
0: I guess the one thing I can mention is this Saturday, myself, Bad Ninja, Pat Osiris, and Martin Hayes are all going to be throwing down at the High Dive. It's with the Bad Table Manners crew. If you're unfamiliar with them, go check them out on Twitch. They're streaming all the time. Can't remember like the actual days that they do it, but just follow them. Twitch is good for telling you when people are online. But yeah, that one is doors open at 8. It's free until 10, so just get there before 10 and come have fun with us for free. I guess the one other thing I can mention is the show up in Windsor the following weekend. Actually, no, it's two weekends after that. It's April 12th with Keith Tucker and myself, DJ Vodka Soda, and Ross Williams. But sounds like he's ready to go over there, so let's go ahead and do this. You are tuned into Planet Funk on 313.fm.
1: Yes, sir.
0: This is Nasser Slow.

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Cause we're fresh and green. 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

Testing, testing, testing, testing, 1, 2, 3, let me see, let me adjust this right here, testing, 1, 2, 3, testing, testing, 1, 2, 3, see, a little more volume, okay, there we go. Testing 1, 2, 3. I think everything is all set, and we can begin the interview and the rest of the program to come. Everybody downstairs, hello. Hello, how you do? I'm Electric Owls Funk Factory, and we will begin our presentation in approximately 3 minutes Earth time. We talk about that later.

0: Check.
1: We're back with Electric Auto's Funk Factory. What's going on, sir? It's been a while.
0: It's all good. It's all good. What up? Rhett, what up, Don?
1: So, it's been a minute since we've had you on, but what have you been up to?
0: Man, up in space.
1: That's right. When are you going to send my space convertible Uber to come pick me up and take me to the parties you've been having up there?
0: Hey, when you ready.
1: So, we've had you on before, but we'll kind of go back into everything you're about, because you don't just do music, you also do animation, right?
0: Right. Yep, that's correct.
1: So, what is... you want to kind of explain your whole animation thing that you do?
0: Yeah, it's like this world. It's called Detroit Exploitation. So it's like a nod to Blaxploitation, soul cinema, where the music, the art, the characters, the film, they're all one, like, world, like one universe.
1: And you have a website where you have all your animation work on, right? Mm-hmm.
0: Yep.
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1: One of the longest artist names in Detroit. I always joke because whenever I put your name on the video, I always have to extend the lower thirds to make it all fit. But one that people won't forget easily, that's for sure.
0: Right.
1: So when you're not doing the video, because when you do the animations, you're also doing the music for videos too, right?
0: The music, the voiceovers, the whole process.
1: So I know you played, what was it, Threads recently?
0: Last show I did was at Urban Perk. Hazel Perk.
1: Hazel Perk, okay.
0: Yeah, Hazel Perk and Hazel Park.
1: Do you have any shows coming up in the near future that people can go to?
0: Mm-hmm. Matter of fact, there's a show going on right now in Toronto. Two of my films got nominated, so they're screening this week at the Alternative Film Festival.
1: Oh, nice.
0: In Toronto. And then I got a show next weekend at the Detroit International Festival of Animation. So they're screening two of the movies, too.
1: What? When and where is that?
0: That's at the Senate next Saturday.
1: Okay.
0: The Senate, Living Noise in Michigan.
2: Oh,
0: the old Grindhouse.
2: The Senate Theater.
0: Yep. Yep.
1: Do you have to get tickets for that? Is it a free event?
0: Yeah, it's tickets. I think they had the information online, and they had tickets at the door.
1: Okay. Mm-hmm. You know how much it is?
0: I believe it's $10.
1: Okay, that's not bad. Cool. Do you have any music shows that you're playing live in the near future?
0: See, my next music show. Trying to think offhand. Right now, most of the stuff is the film stuff.
1: Okay.
0: Because I got the thing in Toronto today. I mean, this week. The festival next weekend. And then at the beginning of May, I got a show in London, Ontario.
1: Okay.
0: So I'm going out to that at Shockstock. So they're playing like...
1: What did you say it was?
0: Shockstock.
1: Okay.
0: It's like this film convention, pop culture. And they're playing like this whole block of the Detroit exploitation movies.
1: Oh, cool! So that's another film one then.
0: Yeah, yes, another film one. So I'm going out to that. I think my next music gig, I believe, is at Hazel Perk.
1: Okay.
0: So Hazel Perk in a couple weeks.
1: Do you know the exact date for it?
0: I believe the 20th.
1: The 20th.
0: Yeah,
1: okay.
0: I believe the 20th.
1: Oh shoot! 420 party. How about online? Do you have a SoundCloud or anything that people can check out your music?
0: Yeah, I got the website. Then I got Instagram, YouTube, all the social media.
1: And that's all just under Electric Auto's Funk Factory, right?
0: Yep. And then iTunes, Spotify, all that stuff. And then I've been doing something different with the YouTube.
1: Okay.
0: I put up just new mixes weekly. So check that out. Check out the YouTube because it's new mixes weekly. And
1: your channel's just the same, Electric Auto's Funk Factory?
0: Yeah, Electric Auto's Funk Factory. So, yeah, I've been doing a little something different to YouTube, but then doing live feeds on the other social media.
1: Okay. Mm-hmm. Like Facebook Live and stuff?
0: Or? Yeah, Facebook Live, IG.
1: Okay.
0: Yeah, and things like that.
1: Okay, cool. Well, is there anything else people need to know before you jump up there and do your thing?
0: Hey, and check this out. Look, for all the people watching out here, this, and I'm not bragging. I'm just letting y'all know what y'all about to get into. This is live, uncut. What's going to happen is going to happen. And, you know, and the whole essence of that is this is futuristic funk music. So anybody know the history of funk music? You know, you get in the groove, the spirit takes over, and you go for what you know. So it's that same element. It's just futuristic technology. So to make a long story short, if you've ever been to a black church and you see people catch the Holy Ghost and spirit takes over, well, you can dig that. You can dig it.
1: Okay. All right. Well, let's go ahead and get into it then.
0: Hey, word.

electronic funk. 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For those who don't know who I am, I like to humbly introduce myself. I am an Afro-Martian. Yes, you heard that correct. I was born in two places at once. The city of Detroit

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I hope everyone is enjoying themselves. Also, if you would like VIP tickets to the after party, which will be held on the mothership in a Martian orbit later tonight, please see me after the show. Anyhow, we're gonna get back down so we can get down while I'm on planet Earth, because later on tonight, I have a show on Jupiter. And Jupiter's funny about time, but he paid well.

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I'm cold chilling, taking my time as I cold bust this rhyme. I'm a Martian. What's your excuse? I travel across the world and see things in outer space like aliens with three heads and five eyes. But I don't like Five Guys burgers because it's fake. 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Cause the time I spent it, but it's been fun. I'm going just chilling. So the next 30 seconds, I'm about to ride out. 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About to go to another galaxy. Maybe Jupiter. 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Who knows? 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I'm an extraterrestrial, 5,000 years old. Every rhyme I spit is cold. 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I cold, got the shot. Coming straight out. Like, I was Godzilla or a Thriller. I'm just freestyling, just tripping, having fun, smiling. I'm about to go.

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0: bass. Wow, that is really loud. Holy crap. Anyways, yeah, that was really, really loud. Well, you are here. You're tuned into... There we go, that's better. You are tuned into Planet Funk on BurstRadio.net, and it is Christmas with a Z. That's not a typo. I'm sure very few people know what the hell's going on, but I don't know if you want to know what's going on right now.
1: No, no.
0: Not at all. But, yeah, we're here with Ryan, a.k.a. Beat Humpers.
1: Hey, how's it going?
0: I don't think you're going to get much of a response.
1: Well, no, probably not. But, you know, someone listening
0: it's
1: at home.
0: It's a thought that counts, right?
1: Looking for someone to talk to, you know. I'm saying, how's it going? They're like, man, speaking of me.
0: Right?
1: It's a very personal radio show.
0: But, I don't know. We got a kind of a crazy night in store. Michael Waters is going to come through in a little bit and actually play some legitimate music, I think. So, make sure you stay tuned in for that. Other than that, we got a little bit of a late start because of equipment issues, and yeah, but we should be good. Usually, when I have a guest on, I ask sort of questions like where they can catch you next, and if you have a SoundCloud that people can check out more mixes from them, and if they're with any kind of affiliations or anything like that, but none of the above applies to you because you're not even a DJ. So how the hell did you get on this radio show?
1: I got on this radio show when I got a text message saying, hey, do you want to be on the radio show on December 24th? And I said, yeah. Yeah, I do. About 6 months later, I wound up here. So, there's my fascinating story.
0: Well, I know one thing that you can kind of explain.
1: Yeah?
0: You're probably one of the few people that knows about this other than myself, but what is Christmas all about? Actually, we got a caller right now. Let me put him in.
1: Okay.
0: What's up, Jonathan?
2: I got your call on your text. I didn't know if they were about the same thing, though. So
0: you're actually, you're live on Burst Radio right now.
1: Hey.
0: Can you hear us?
2: Nope.
0: How about, whoa, that's really loud.
1: Oh, man.
0: How about now?
2: Nope.
0: Is that better?
1: I don't think it is.
0: What the heck is going on with this thing? It's like cutting in and out. What? What?
1: Oh.
0: Stop that.
1: Mm.
0: Stop it. I think I messed up this cable. Wait, is that better? Hello? Hello? Hello?
2: Hello?
0: Hello?
1: Hey, can you hear us?
0: I don't know. I've had more trouble with this thing than it's worth. Anyways.
1: Right.
0: Let's try that again, actually. Hopefully it'll work this time. But, wow, that's a lot of echo. There we go. That's better, I think.
1: Oh, much better. Much better.
0: Well, now we're getting both channels, too. Hey, can you hear us?
2: Hello?
0: Hello? Hello? Hello? Hello? Hello? Hello? Can you hear us? Hello? I don't know what's going on. Someone, like, messed with my board the other day and, messed with all my stuff. Why is this not working? Test, test.
1: Test, test.
0: Alright, let's try this one more time, and if this doesn't work, then I'll just,
1: actually talk to him.
0: Yeah. No, this worked fine before, and now it's just not working at all. Check, check. Can you hear me?
1: Hello?
0: Can you hear me?
2: Hello?
0: Hello? Hello?
1: I don't think he can hear us.
0: No?
2: You're muted or something.
0: What?
2: I can hear you.
0: You can hear... Oh, wait. Here, let me do this. Wait. Hello? Why is this...
1: Whoa.
0: So...
1: Okay.
3: Okay.
1: Whoa.
3: Whoa.
0: All right, I give up on that.
1: Yeah. Let's not take any live callers tonight.
0: Yeah.
1: So go ahead and actually talk to him.
0: All right. Well, while I'm talking to him, like I was saying, you're one of the few people that will actually know what Christmas with a Z is all about. So
1: Christmas.
0: Why don't you explain what the hell this is?
1: Right. So... So... Whether it was a good thing or a bad thing, we came across a station called Pulse Radio. Quite a few years ago, actually. And inexplicably, every single artist they played around Christmas time ended with a Z. Like, Beatmakers, Clubgoers. So, hence my DJ name tonight, Beat Humpers.
4: Hey, I don't know.
1: And the music was always just over the top and ridiculous, like Rudolph the Red-Nosed Reindeer hardcore remixes and just hilarious stuff. So I guess calling the show Christmas today is kind of a throwback to that. If you're looking for any real meaning behind it or any decent explanation, I don't really have one. But, we hope you enjoyed the show today, and have fun. Merry Christmas.
0: All right, I'm back now.
1: Welcome back.
0: So, I'm trying to think about crap we can talk about, because we can't really talk about anything musical.
1: I have nothing to plug.
0: Yeah. What was it that got you started in sort of DJing?
1: Sort of DJing.
0: Oh yeah, you had a funny story to go along with it.
1: I was about to say, do you want the true story, or do you want me to make up something that sounds legit?
0: Yeah, give the true story.
1: Oh, okay. So I was at a Radio Shack, and much better. See, I was at a Radio Shack, and the manager of the place, he actually comes up to me, and I was like, hey Ryan, you like electronic music, right? And I was like, sure, I do. So he tells me, we've got this DJ set, this little kind of beginner's DJ kit. We want it out of our store. We'll cut 80% off of the price. Just take this thing out of our store, please. So I do. I start messing around with it, and somehow I wound up here after it was all said and done.
0: Right?
1: So I don't know. I don't know what I'm doing.
0: This is going to be amazing.
1: Oh, yes.
0: Well, other than that,
1: Well, actually, what we should do is, Brent, do you have anything to plug?
0: I don't know. We'll keep the jokes out. I do know New Year's Eve that I'm playing at, The Works, which is, off Michigan Ave here in Detroit. Also, I'm going to be doing the radio show as well. Joey Kruger and Adam Electra are the guests. But after that, I'm going over to The Works. Trying to remember who the headliners are. They have three stages going. The headliners for the night are DJ Assault, DJ Heavy Grinder, Wee Bang, I'm not really too familiar with, and Mr. Terrence Parker. So
1: Nice.
0: Yep. I don't know. I don't really have much to talk about right now.
1: This is a fascinating show so far.
0: Right, great radio.
1: Oh yes.
0: Do you want to jump up there and get some music going just so we don't have to sit here and talk about nothing?
1: That might be for the best. Otherwise, it's just going to be awkward stories and failed live callers. So I think I'm going to finish my drink and then we'll get right to it.
0: Right. Take that liquid courage.
1: This Hawaiian Punch cheap vodka mixture. All right.
0: So is this like your first time ever like performing a DJ set, like other than like in your bedroom or anything?
1: Yes, as a matter of fact.
0: All right.
1: Yes, it is.
0: Don't fuck up.
1: By that you mean fuck up frequently.
0: Yeah, probably.
1: Okay.
0: All right. Well, you want to jump up there?
1: Yeah, let's do this.
0: Okay. What else do I have to talk about while he's getting set up? I guess we can mention hello to anyone tuning in right now. Yeah. Also, next week, I don't even know who's playing. I'm really bad at this right now. I wasn't even ready for tonight. I'm tired. It's the holidays. There's not a lot going on. I don't know. You about ready over there, sir? All right. Well, let's get into this then. You are tuned into Planet Funk on burstradio.net. This is Beat Humpers.

Mm-hmm.

You.

The silence is finished. Clubhoppers are back with a new dance attack.

that what you call loud? Come on. Now you're doing it.

0: So yeah, we're back, and
1: that last part was interesting. Very interesting. The whole set.
0: Right. But since Ryan and I didn't have much to talk about, what's going on with Deep Sessions?
1: I just got back in town from touring Akron, Ohio, along with Detroit Techno Militia, Bill Stacy, Todd Linder. Very interesting. The event was called SOULSTICE, capital SOULSTICE. And I just really found out last night what it really meant. And SOULSTICE is it's kind of the best way to explain it, I guess. It's a turns of events that the planet is going through right now. And right now, the Western Hemisphere is pointing to the farthest away from the sun right now. Right. And it's called the SOULSTICE.
0: Yeah, winter solstice.
1: Yeah.
0: And, solstice.
1: Right.
0: Yeah.
1: And I didn't realize that the party related to that. But I kind of found it peculiar, you know, the theme, the how they had it, everything situated and everything was decorated. It was really cool. But while I was there, I got a chance to, it was very interesting to do some deep house at a sushi, a sushi restaurant, Japanese restaurant, that is.
0: Really?
1: And man, that was really, really interesting. And they loved it, man. They really embraced it. It was really great. And a couple late night parties here and there. So, you know, I was down there for about a week and 3 days. It was pretty cool.
0: Hey, because how many other gigs did you pick up? Just the one or?
1: Two.
0: Two? Okay.
1: Yeah.
0: What was the other one?
1: The other one was a event called Ip Thursday, something like that. The guy does it every Thursday, the promoter down there. And he knew I was there, so he asked me if I wanted to come in and do it. It's called, Furry Thursdays.
0: Furry Thursday?
1: Yeah.
0: Is that like furry, like the people that are into like dressing up? Like,
1: yeah, that's it.
0: What? You played a furry party?
1: Okay, let's keep it moving.
0: No, I want to hear all about this.
1: No, we don't want to talk about that.
0: This needs to be on the radio.
2: Yeah,
0: right now.
2: Oh, yeah, we need to hear this.
1: Okay.
0: So let's hear all about Furry
1: Thursdays. Well, I got there, and it was like the new zoo review or something, you know. I was like, dude, what the hell? what do you got me spending that, man? Well, I supposed to play a bunch of clown music or what, you know? But I'll play the deep house, and cats, raccoons, dogs, and frogs dancing. They're spilling punch and drinks and vodka, and it was wild, man. It was the strangest thing I've ever seen. Real strange. And the promoter could say, hey, man, well, you know, whenever you're in town, you come on through and spend any time. I say, yeah, I do that. That's the first on my list.
3: I don't feel complete now. I feel like I have to do one.
0: Right?
1: All DJs out there, you have to do a furry.
0: You're not a real DJ unless you played a furry party.
1: I did a furry party.
3: I feel incomplete. I do.
1: It was strange, man.
0: No, my roommate and I actually found an event online. I think it was called Festiva Equestria. And it's a brony. we were joking about how we gotta play that. We gotta headline that event sometime.
1: Nice.
0: Yeah. But we got Michael Waters here.
1: Yay!
2: Hello.
0: Afro Acid's own.
2: Yes.
0: What's up, sir?
2: Nothing much. How are you guys?
1: Oh, he always got something up.
2: Yeah.
0: Yeah. Releases.
2: Yeah.
0: Anything coming out?
2: Yeah, I got a couple of releases coming out. Actually, I have an EP coming out in the beginning of January called name escapes me. I change like names on songs like every other day. Like,
1: yeah,
2: I'll make like one song and has 15 different names and like 7 different versions of it. And so, yeah, I got a new EP coming out in the beginning of January. 4 tracks. The artwork is actually done by the lovely Sarah sitting behind DJ Des over there.
0: Oh, nice. Man, maybe we should get you on a mic.
1: Yeah. Don't get on the mic.
0: Yeah.
1: Come on.
0: Yeah.
1: Join us.
0: All right.
1: You don't have any fur on, do you?
2: No.
1: Oh, okay.
0: So what's up with this artwork?
2: Yeah, Sarah's a photographer, and we went out one day, started shooting some photos, and went through her photo blog and submitted some of them to the label manager, and he picked the one that he liked, and he's going to use her artwork for my EP cover.
0: Wow. Now, is this like drawn, or because I know you said you were a photographer. You pointed that out to
4: me. Yeah, it's photography.
0: Okay.
4: Yeah.
0: What exactly was it?
4: It was a photo of me. It was a self-portrait. It was a black and white.
0: Okay. So you're actually going to be on an album cover.
4: A little bit, yeah. It's a little bit of an abstract photo.
0: Is it like the half like in shadow, the other half you can see kind of the face?
4: It's more of like, it's like a shadow coming from me, like black figure, like black and white.
0: Okay.
2: Yeah, actually, I have a photo of it here. I'll show you in a second.
1: Is it like your face pulling away from your face?
4: It's
1: what? No, you know. No, what I mean is, it's like, well, I have to see it, then I understand.
0: Oh, we got it. Unfortunately, anyone tuning in can't see it. But,
1: well, we were way off.
4: Yeah, it's more of an abstract.
1: I see.
2: You can hold it in front of the camera.
0: Oh, yeah, we could do that. Hey, everybody, check it out. Michael Waters' new album.
2: Album cover.
1: I actually like that.
2: Yeah.
1: I do like that.
2: And the album
4: it's a little bit mysterious.
2: Yes. The EP is called The Deeper Side of Me. It's going to be about four deep house tracks that I made. And it's coming out on Just Vibe Records.
0: Okay. Yeah, you put a couple out on that label, haven't you?
2: Yeah.
0: What were some of the other ones so people can... Because they're all out on, like Beatport and stuff?
2: Yeah, Beatport, TrackSource, Amazon, iTunes. It's everywhere, really.
1: Nice.
2: One of the tracks was From Darkness Into Light. The other ones were Her Name Is and If She Only Knew. And Her Name Is actually made the closing ceremony of Ibiza 2014. The best T-Pow tracks.
1: Wow. Right?
2: Yeah, that's compilation. Huge. Last track on a 32-track compilation, too.
0: So the closer.
2: Yeah, closing track.
0: Yeah. Where can people get that? Because that's you can actually get that as a physical CD, right?
2: Yeah, that's on... I think you still get that on Beatport, and you can get it through Amazon and all that, too.
0: Right on.
2: Yeah.
0: Yep. Sweet.
2: Yep.
0: We'll get more into like what you're doing before you jump on there, as far as like any upcoming gigs and stuff. But if you want to plug anything real quick while I get set up, feel free to. Yeah. I'm gonna run over there and get started.
2: I think we should plug Sarah's blog.
1: Yeah,
2: her photo blog, photography.
0: Oh, yeah, do that.
2: Yeah.
4: It's JPG Mag. jpgmag.com /xpinkxphotosx.
2: Nice.
1: Cool.
2: Yeah.
4: I made it a long time ago.
2: Nice.
1: Okay. How long you been shooting?
4: I had my first DSLR back in like 2008, 2007. So okay. I've been shooting with it. Sometimes I'd be out in Detroit. Sometimes I just go find different things and just experiment. So,
1: right.
4: Yeah.
1: That's pretty cool. Have you been selling any of your work?
4: Not yet, no.
1: No?
4: No, I just really love the photographic process.
1: Okay. That's nice.
4: Yeah.
1: That's cool. Yeah, maybe you should get a collection of your stuff and maybe do an exhibit or something and test the waters a little bit, see where you go.
0: We can throw some of your stuff up here in Urban Bean.
4: That'd be
1: yeah,
4: awesome.
1: Cool. Why not?
2: Yeah, absolutely.
1: Yeah, that'd be great. Or, do like Al Dupree does when Mike is spinning or whatever. You know, have some of your artwork hanging up. Because that's what Al Dupree does. And I done seen him. He did a painting of me while I was spinning.
2: Nice.
1: And he brought it back right there at Grand Forum. And he sold it.
2: Nice.
1: Yeah, you'd be surprised. You really will.
2: Mm-hmm.
1: You really will. You'll be surprised. It's great. That's what's happening, you know.
0: I was going to say, Greg, you've been on the show before. Do you want to do the honors?
1: Why not? You ready?
2: Actually, I think before we go on, you should probably give a round of applause to Ryan for his opening set there. Yeah.
1: There you go. Good job, man. He has some, technical difficulties, but that's okay. You know, just let them know you're doing it live, bro.
2: That was awesome. Okay. Playing a lot of tracks I haven't heard in a long time.
1: Yeah.
2: Four strings. Blow my whistle, bitch. I can't remember who made that either.
1: And she was crushed. She really enjoyed it, man. Yeah, she's over here crying. So we had to get you a handkerchief.
4: Yeah, it was too much to handle for me. It was
1: right.
4: A lot.
1: She's falling out. All right, you're listening to Burst Radio, and this is a DJ named Slipback.

0: Yours when we go into London and New York City and we take a little piece of Amsterdam, right?
1: I want a holiday, I've screamed a lot. 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

0: So we're back.
1: Yes, we are.
0: Yeah, got a little
1: nice.
0: Got a little silly towards the end, but whatever. You know,
1: three words. What a ham. I loved it, man.
0: So Warren's here.
2: That was
1: yeah.
2: Great.
1: Merry Christmas, everybody.
0: Thank you. And he brought a friend as well.
1: Yes.
2: Yeah. And Leah.
1: Leah. Come get on the bike, Leah.
0: Hey, you want to jump up? Okay. That's all we get. In a little bit, Michael Waters is going to get down. So he's actually going to play some legitimate music, I think. instead of the crazy stuff Ryan and I played. Although you do have a box of 45s that you brought me that you're welcome to play from that does contain Puff the Magic Dragon.
1: Oh boy.
2: Nice.
1: It's very appropriate to play that.
0: Yeah, I think so.
1: Yeah.
2: Especially on Christmas Eve.
1: Right? Especially.
0: But what's up, Warren? Anything new going on? Any news as far as the Deep Session label or anything like that? Any new tracks in the works?
2: Yeah, I got a new one in the works. I got one about to be sent out to be mastered, so just wait until the new year to do that.
0: Okay. Any like proposed dates for release or anything? Or
1: good question.
2: Yeah.
1: Not as of yet. But basically, we will be making those announcements coming up in the new 2015 year calendar. So stay tuned for the actual dates and everything of our releases.
0: Right on.
1: Yep. We just want to take our time and
2: do it right.
1: Do it right.
2: Exactly.
0: So what's up with you over here? You have any stories to share or anything?
1: Of course she does. Look at
0: her. Yeah.
1: She has stories.
3: No, I'm shy on the mic.
2: It's all good.
0: In a second, I'll get Joe over here again because
1: okay.
0: He has a lot to talk about. Although, one thing I was going to mention,
1: sure.
0: A couple things coming up. Actually, we can go over that too. John Salem just sent me a random animal fact.
1: Uh-oh, here we go.
0: But I do know every Wednesday before my show. Oh, actually, you know what? No, it is at the same time. At 7 p.m. Did she move it? Because I thought it was
1: what?
0: Lena's show on Underground House TV. I thought it started before.
1: Yeah, she moved it because I seen that too. It was today.
0: Uh-oh, competition now.
1: Oh, boy.
0: Oh, boy.
1: Yeah, she moved it
0: well,
1: for what, Mondays?
0: If you hate my show, tune into Lena's show
1: there
0: on Wednesdays, 7 p.m. till 10 p.m. or till like 9 p.m. maybe, I think. I think she does a two-hour show.
1: Who can hate your show?
0: I don't know. Everyone.
2: Nah, the show's awesome, man.
0: She does a show on Underground House TV. 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
1: Yep.
0: DJ Lena's House of House on UGH TV. 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
1: Sweet.
0: And speaking of classics, the next day, Kenneth Thomas will be at the Grasshopper for Classics Reunion, a bunch of old classic trance songs.
1: Oh, boy. I think I need to be there.
0: And if you look at his page, I think it's KT Thomas. It used to be KT Detroit, but now he changed it to KT Thomas.
1: Oh, yeah?
0: If you add him as a friend or just go to his page, he's actually taking like requests for that night. There's a big thread of people like, play Sandstorm on repeat. No, but there's actually some people like it requesting some legitimate stuff. So,
1: okay.
0: Monday, pre New Year's Eve booty bash with DJ Assault and DJ Godfather at the Grasshopper.
1: Mm.
0: over at the Tangent Gallery, we have the Haters Ball New Year's Eve 2015.
1: Say that again. Hold on. Back it up. Back it up. DJ Assault and who?
0: And DJ Godfather.
1: Mmm.
0: Booty, booty, booty, booty, booty, booty, booty,
1: booty, booty, booty.
0: That's a booty.
1: That's going to be very interesting.
0: Yeah, it will.
1: Okay.
0: Well. Oh, geez. We're back to this crap again.
1: Dude. On the way here.
0: Right?
1: That was the most craziest station ever, man. They played all this crazy stuff like this. It's like Deep House Christmas tracks.
2: Yeah,
0: I don't know.
1: Like,
0: this can't be Deep House. This is like Euro.
1: Well, not that year was Euro, but he has some Deep House too. Hmm. I'm like, where do you find it at?
2: Yeah, I was actually wondering if they made any like techno or house Christmas tracks, but I stand correct.
0: There's a few.
4: He has it.
0: Right?
4: Scudder would have it. Scudder would have it.
1: Yeah. Like, it's not on DI. It's not on Transor. It's not on B-Port. So where do you go get it? I don't know.
0: You got to search the internet. The deep, dark caverns of the internet.
1: Yes, I believe so. Or somebody, one of those random garage sales, and the old guy got a stack of them on the workbench.
2: He probably got some on 45, man.
1: Yeah, he got them on 45.
0: Jeez, oh, man.
1: It's good. It got him.
0: Oh, you missed it. I played the Run DMC Christmas song on 45 before you guys got here.
1: Oh, that sounded really good. It did. Yeah.
0: Also, though, happening New Year's Eve, Detroit Rave City on New Year's Eve. I will be playing there. I think you'll be playing there, nice. Too, Disc, right?
1: Yep. Yeah, I'm tagging with James playing. Together we are called So Deep.
0: Yep, and I am Strictly Business with Broly Plur.
1: Yes.
0: But the headliners for the night are DJ Assault. Again.
1: Yep.
0: There it is. And... DJ Heavy Grinder, and We Bang, and the one I'm really excited to see, Mr. Terrence Parker, who will also be at Grasshopper the next day.
1: Yeah.
0: So
1: he's busy.
0: Oh, man. The breakdown.
1: Oh, boy. This is the part where the tears flow and something you like forgive that. People for past F-ups and just a little sorrow going on, and I'm sorry, and here's the gift. No cold this time. And hug me. Hug me tight. Hold me right. Merry Christmas.
3: That was beautiful.
1: Thank you.
3: You're welcome.
1: It just flowed off the tongue. I didn't mean none of it.
3: Angelic.
1: Yeah, there you go. I like that. Yeah, angelic. Oh, that's great. So, tell us a little bit about yourself, sweetheart.
3: I just moved back here, actually.
1: Yay!
3: Yeah.
1: From?
3: Indianapolis.
1: There you go. So you're doing you starting off the year the right way.
3: I am.
1: You are back a Michigander.
3: I'm excited to be back.
1: There you go.
3: Most definitely.
1: Cool. So what's your plan?
3: I don't know yet. I don't have one.
1: That's okay.
3: Is it?
1: That's fine. That's fine. So, you know, you're just going to... You come in and you flow and collect some positive vibes. Your biorhythms is up high. And you just help think positive and send those thoughts out. Speak loud what you want, what you need, what you like. And it'll happen.
2: What? Wise words.
1: Thank you.
2: Wise words from a wise man.
1: There you are.
2: Mm-hmm.
1: So you starting off right, honey. For real.
3: Still,
1: you're doing it right the right way. You know, you don't always have to have a plan, because sometimes I feel if you make a plan, then you can block your blessings that's coming in to you. You know, you're making all these plans and schedules. I'm going to do this. I'm going to do that. What about the stuff that just comes naturally to you? What about that? You got to make room for that, too.
3: I agree.
1: So there you go.
3: Life doesn't really go as planned anyways, right?
1: No. When you plan it, something happens, and, you know, there you go.
3: But I'm excited. It's nice to be here, listening to good music.
1: Yep.
3: Hanging out with good people.
1: Yep, there you are. Listening to a bad version of Merry Christmas by Scudder. Not that he is the fault, but hey, I liked it because it was all original and, you know, the snap, crackle, and pop was in there. So I loved it, actually.
2: Yeah.
1: It was fun.
2: It was good stuff.
1: Real good stuff.
0: I guess Joe's having technical difficulties over
1: That's
0: there.
1: That's okay.
0: So. What else is going on?
2: Anything going on tonight?
1: Yeah, what's going on tonight?
0: I don't know. I don't have anything in my...
2: I couldn't find anything.
1: Only thing I can find is Lena's thing and us.
0: That's it.
1: Yeah.
0: So if you're not tuned into here, then obviously you're not doing anything.
1: Nothing at the work?
0: I don't know. I do know... January 15th will be TV dinners at TV Lounge.
2: Yeah, it's
0: okay. Aaron Daniels is going to be there. Okay. And here's one for you. January 16th at the Grasshopper Underground. And this is, I think this is actually what they chose for the name of the event. Todd fucking Edwards.
1: Huh?
0: Yeah.
1: Oh, Todd Edwards. Okay.
0: Yeah, Todd Edwards. Yeah. Todd fucking Edwards.
1: I see.
2: I wonder what the fuck he's going to do.
5: I don't know.
1: Hell's Todd.
5: What are you doing there, Todd?
0: I don't know. What else is going on?
2: Who do you got on the lineup for Burst coming up?
0: That we can go over.
1: Yeah. In the meanwhile, do you have any dubstep Christmas chat or songs?
0: No.
1: Oh, okay.
0: Fortunately, I don't.
5: Damn it! Damn it!
0: Coming up on Burst Radio, we have, if I can get to it. Oh, there it is. Coming up, we have next week will be. Oh, wow. The next one is New Year's Eve. Joey Kruger and Adam Electro. Then the following week, this one I'm real excited for, Minus artist Matt Black along with Asher Perkins.
2: Okay.
0: January 14th will be DJ Dav and someone to be selected. And then the 28th will be TK and what looks to be like probably will be Danny K. Unless Kenneth Thomas secures that day. I'm still waiting to hear back from KT.
2: Okay.
0: I'll probably talk to him at the classic show. Then this is the big one.
5: The big one.
1: Here we go. Drum roll.
0: Right? Make sure you...
1: here we go.
0: You bring your ass to shake on this one.
1: Yes.
0: DJ Fingers and DJ Godfather.
5: Mm.
0: Oh, yeah. There it is. February 11th, I'm still looking for someone to play with them, but Isaac, and I'm hoping I'm pronouncing this right, Preto. February 25th, Mikado, who actually does the Tuesday nights here, will be playing a show. And then March 4th will be the 100th episode.
5: Yeah, that's going to be great, man.
0: Yeah.
5: Wow.
0: So, are you getting anything over there? Yeah, it's working now? Okay, your computer's not dying. You want to jump on a mic for a second? Yeah, you probably should. Tell us what's going on. Do it. We're running out of stuff to talk about over here.
3: Are you guys doing anything special for the 100th episode?
0: We are, actually.
1: Thank you.
0: We're going to have, so far, confirmed, we got Terrence Parker and Mo Reese doing an all-vinyl set. Nice. They have to talk about it. It might just be individual sets, but Asher Perkins and Brandon Vano, a.k.a. Digital IQ,
2: nice.
0: Probably be doing a set together. DJ Psycho, and the first person I actually booked for it, Brian Borsa, will be playing on the show as well. And then myself and Anthony Ventura is Armand Hamour.
2: Yes.
0: Nice. Yep.
1: Cool.
0: We are in the talks with a couple people as far as trying to add to the Burst Radio lineup. The guys from Whiskey Disco are talking about starting their own show here on Burst Radio,
2: nice.
0: As well as Teresa Hill. For those who are unfamiliar with her, she's part of the Charivari crew.
2: Right.
0: But she also is actually a pro at this stuff. Not like me. That's a complete amateur that doesn't know what the hell he's doing on the radio. But she actually used to host a show that many people might know. It was called The Old School House Party, and it had a segment, The After School Groove, and she used to have DJs like Terrence Parker, Bruce Bailey, all those guys. I guess she had Tom Linder on there as well.
2: Okay.
0: But that was on 90.9, Detroit Public Schools radio station.
1: RCJ,
2: I believe.
0: I think so. Something like that.
2: Isn't she on 92.3?
0: She might. Yeah, I know she does.
2: Saturday night show there.
0: Yeah, she does. She does radio professionally. So
1: 90.9.
0: Like I said, she actually knows what she's doing.
2: Yeah.
0: Yeah. Strange Love Productions is looking to start a show as well. Asher Perkins is talking about doing an all live show where no DJs, just live performances, and guys that would come in would talk about their gear setups and how they use it.
2: Nice.
1: Oh, it's kind of like a talk show?
0: No. Well, I mean, they'll talk kind of like how we do here, but they'll go in depth into their gear that they use and how they use it.
2: Okay.
0: And then perform live.
2: Got it.
0: Subdivision is also in the talks about doing a show. They're really serious about it, so I'm excited about that one. If you're curious about those guys, check them out on the download because you can go into our previous podcasts, and there's an episode with them on there. Those guys are really cool. If you have a chance, if you're into producing or anything, check out their website, Sub-Dash, I think, or is it, it might just be one word. Just look for Subdivision, but it has a Z in there.
1: Yeah, I was about to say it has a Z in there.
0: Yeah, so it's D-I-V-I-Z-I-O-N. I think I got that. Yeah.
1: Something's wrong. My mic is, I don't know, it's manifesting. It's turning back. So. It's weird.
2: It's a ghost of Christmas past.
1: There you go. Right. I mean, you know, it's, they did it. Yeah.
3: But
1: it did it again. Yeah.
0: As I was saying, though, they actually, on their website, they have tutorials for producing in Ableton Live. And one of the artists, Rory PQ, actually writes tutorials for DubSpot. Out in New York, nice. So they know what they're doing.
2: Yeah, they were on the show, what, like 3 weeks ago?
0: Three or four, yeah.
2: Yeah.
1: Yeah. Less cool. than a month.
0: Yeah.
1: Yep. That was a good show.
0: What else was I going to talk about? Joe, you need to get over here. Stop texting.
1: He's sexing on the cell phone.
0: I see him and Sarah both on their phone. I think they're texting each other.
1: Yeah. Would they like a couple of feet from each other?
0: Right.
1: It's crazy.
0: No. God, I had something important I wanted to announce, and now I can't even think about it.
1: I know what it is.
0: What is it?
1: Your new calendar you're putting out. 7 inches.
0: Oh, yeah?
1: Yeah.
0: Where I have the 45 with the hole in it.
1: Yeah.
0: No, let's not go there.
1: Stop, man. I'm trying not to picture that, man.
0: You're the one who started
1: yeah,
0: it.
1: Yeah, but not that, like that.
0: Jeez. Okay.
1: Oh, boy.
0: Yeah, you need to get over here, Joe, before this gets any worse.
1: Yeah, it's going bad.
3: It's getting weird.
1: Real weird. Quite disturbing, Evie. 45 with the hole in it. Oh, God. Yeah,
0: so what's
1: quit.
0: Up, sir?
6: Nothing much.
0: Now, for those who are unfamiliar, you're on a label. We talked about another one that you just recently put out some tracks on. But the big one you're on, which happens to be Afro Acid, owned by DJ Pierre, is kind of a big deal because DJ Pierre happens to be the guy that invented Acid House.
6: Very true.
0: How did you get onto that one?
6: It's kind of interesting because I started DJing a long time ago, but like I got tired of like promoting other people's music while I was playing all the time. So I wanted to start promoting myself more. So I figured, you know, start making my own music. That's where you get better gigs and stuff like that. So I sent out a couple songs that I made to my good friend Manny in Florida. His name's Manny Cuevos. He goes by DJ M-Trax. And I was talking to him, and I went out to Miami to go see him for Winter Music Conference and I think it was 2008, and I ran into him, and then he introduced me to Pierre, and him and Pierre are, like, really tight. Manny knows, like, everybody. He's friends with Felix Housecat, like, Pierre, all those guys, you know, so it's, one of my tracks got in the hands of Pierre, and...
0: Which one was it exactly?
6: It was, this the techno track I made. It was called Love Notion, or something like that. It had a different name, but we had to rename it because... I don't know. I don't think they like the name that it was. I can't remember what it was, though.
0: That one's available, then, on Afro Acid?
6: Yeah, it's available on Afro Acid. It's called Love Notion. And he liked it, and then he wanted me to remix his track, What Is House? And then I remixed it, and that track had really big success.
0: Was it, like, in the top 6 or something for a long time on Beatport or something? Like or it was, like, one of the most downloaded of Afro Acid's label, or...
6: My remix?
0: Yeah.
6: Yeah, it was like number one on their for their label for like 9 months straight.
1: Wow.
6: Yeah.
1: Congrats, man. That's great.
6: Thanks.
0: And from there, played Movement.
6: Yeah, then I played Movement, played Firefly Music Festival in Delaware with headliners like Tom Petty and the Heartbreakers, Ellie Goulding, Red Hot Chili Peppers, Kendrick Lamar, Calvin Harris, Zedd. Imagine Dragons, guys like that were there. I played alongside like Gene Ferris and Gene Hunt. Mm-hmm. Gene Hunt cracks me up, man. That guy's hilarious.
1: Yeah. Gene's wow. I had him out for Thursday's New Friday. He played him and ZZ Boogie, man. It's hilarious. Oh, boy. I said, okay, you two can't come together no more. Crazy.
5: Yeah. Nobody's going to get any music played.
6: Man, I was dying the whole time I was hanging out with him. Yeah. He's so funny. That guy's cracking me up, man. It's great. Yeah.
0: So from there, what happened from there?
6: I hooked up with this other guy named Nas. He's actually the label owner of Just Vibe out of the labels out of Barbados. Really, really good label. Like, really professional. They got guys like
0: I said, that's where you have your latest ones out, right?
6: Yeah. Like, they got guys like At Jazz on there. And, like, I mean, it's a nice label. Like, all their stuff's really professional, and they do a really good job. And he's awesome. Like, he's a huge, like, deep house head. So, like, all the stuff they, you know, I throw at him, he's just, like, he's all over it. So, he loves deep house. And
0: okay.
6: Yeah, I did a couple of releases for him. I got a 4-track EP coming out. It's called Deeper Side of Me. I'll play a couple of them tonight.
0: Okay.
6: And there's one that actually I caught Sarah's vocals on, and we were just messing around with it. We just left it on there.
0: I heard a little preview of that.
6: Yeah, yeah.
0: So that one is actually getting a release then? Or?
6: Yeah, that one's getting released.
0: Nice.
6: It's released.
0: Look at that. You got a track.
5: Wow.
0: And an album cover.
6: Yeah.
7: Yeah, nice. Pretty lucky.
6: Yeah.
5: Nice.
0: Right on. Well, is there anything else coming out that people can check out, or any recent releases that you want to put out there?
6: Recent releases, I would say check out my If She Only Knew EP, which was a pretty good one.
0: I was actually going to pull some of these up while you're talking.
6: If She Only Knew, that was a good EP release for me. That was on Just Vibe. I have another track called Nightlife coming out on Afro. It's a... AA Tracks, which is a sister label of Afro Acid, and then Afro Acid just opened up a new label called Afro Acid Deep, which is a deep house label for them.
0: Okay.
6: And we're doing a lot of really cool stuff with that. I just did a remix for Pierre called I Can Feel It with Harvard Bass. I've got a lot of stuff in the works too. Plus, I'm gonna do a record label for a couple tracks for your new label.
5: Yeah. Did you hear that, Brent?
0: Yeah. I did not, actually.
5: Yeah, for Detroit D Session. That's going to be great, man.
0: Right on.
6: Yeah. Throw a couple tracks over. See what he thinks. Likes them. They're all yours.
5: Thank you.
6: No problem.
0: Here we go. Now, as far as... are you playing anywhere coming up soon? Do you have any gigs booked out?
6: No. Nothing set in stone at the moment. I might be going to Atlanta to play with Pierre. He's got a residency in Atlanta, so I might be going out there for that. My other buddy just opened up a club in Vegas, so I might be going out to play in Vegas, too. So,
0: well, real quick, before we go on to the next thing,
6: mm-hmm.
0: why don't you introduce this one right here, if it loads. That's me being awesome at radio right there.
6: Yeah, this is If She Only Knew.
0: This one is on Just Vibe, you said?
6: Yeah, this one's out on Just Vibe.
0: Okay.
6: Yeah, this is a really, like, deep, jazzy track I made.
5: I like what I'm hearing so far.
6: Yeah.
5: This is kind of stuff I like this man. Yeah.
0: Now, does this one have any remixes, or is it just this one?
6: Just the original.
0: Okay.
6: And then, this is... I really tried to go, like, Kevin Yost, like, jazzy on this one. So...
0: Now, one thing you forgot to mention when you were talking about upcoming things is you do a Wednesday night as well.
6: Oh, yeah, I do. A monthly Wednesday on Digitally Imported Radio.
0: And that is from?
6: 6 p.m. till 7 p.m., or if I feel like going longer, I'll go from like 6 to 8, but it's every third Wednesday of the month from 6 p.m. to 7 p.m. on Digitally Imported.
0: On the?
6: Tech House channel.
0: There it is.
6: Yeah.
5: Nice.
0: Right on. And that one is called Balance, correct?
6: Yeah, my show's called Balance. It's been running for over 3 years now.
0: Wow.
6: I know.
0: And you've actually had some pretty big artists on there as well.
6: Yeah. I've had Juan Sanchez. Steve Leroy was on there with me. We've had Sasha Resid. He's a really big artist, up-and-coming guy. His stuff's really good. Kevin Yost was actually one of my guests too.
0: Oh, right on.
6: Yeah, he did a live and improvised set where it was just no tracks, nothing. It was just strictly just keys, drums. He did everything on the fly for 2 hours.
5: Wow.
6: It was insane.
0: Now, are your shows archived?
6: Yeah.
0: People can find that.
6: Yeah, they're on my SoundCloud. Like, you can go to my soundcloud.com/Michael Waters, and all my Balance shows are up there for free for download.
0: And for those that don't know, that's MYKEL. Yeah. Waters.
6: Yep.
0: Sweet.
6: Yeah, see all the stuff I forget about talking about. Like, you get for me. Like, I don't, I'm so bad at pushing and promoting myself.
5: It's like, right.
0: Whatever. You can hire me as your agent.
6: Yeah.
0: Yep. See, and then you got the whole crew. You got your label.
6: Yeah.
0: Your photographer and vocalist.
6: Yeah.
0: And your agent.
6: Exactly.
5: Oh, hey, dude, just shut up and I can't. No, show up and don't speak.
6: Yeah.
5: It's done for him.
6: Yeah. Yeah, Michael, it's better if you just don't talk. I'm like, okay,
5: yeah. Show right. up and shut up.
6: Yeah, exactly.
0: Well, do you want to jump up there and get ready? I'll let this one play out for a little bit while you get up there to give people a taste of what this is.
5: I really
0: all
5: do
0: about.
5: Like this one, man. That's great.
6: Thanks.
5: Yes.
6: Yeah, I just got a whole bunch of new records in the label in the mail too, so I'm gonna play a couple of those and see.
0: Oh, nice.
6: Yeah. Yeah. I gave away all my records a long time ago. I'm starting to build my collection back up. So.
0: Yep.
6: Yeah, I missed
0: it. You got some today?
6: Yeah, I did. Thank you, Santa Scudder.
0: Right.
6: Yeah.
0: All right. Well, why don't you go ahead and jump up there?
6: Will do. Thank you.
0: Like I said, I'll kind of let this one play out a little bit. But what else is going on, Greg? Anything?
5: Let me see.
0: What's going on for Thursdays?
5: Thursdays, we have who we have coming up next? WHFR, Papa Smurf from Strange Love Productions. He's going to be playing a set. We haven't added anyone else yet.
3: Nope.
5: But it may be Jeff Woods.
0: Okay.
5: Yeah. So that's going to be very interesting. We just finished wrapping up with Sonic Native. That was Earl Minton McKinney, Al Elster, DJ Magic, Mike. So that was great. That was a great set.

0: 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That's blend-fm.com.
1: Yes, sir. Yep. So that's what's happening right there.
0: All right, well, if you're ready then, you are tuned into Planet Funk on burstradio.net. This is Michael Waters.
2: Always think about those long midsummer nights in late June when you sit by the water until 5 o'clock in the morning. 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

now. 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

0: like that, y'all.
1: Class, you can go home now. There will be an exam next week on today's lesson. That's all I got to say.
2: Now, that was actually a really, really good set.
0: Thank you.
1: Excellent set.
2: Have to have you on again because it's been a while.
0: Yeah, it has. It has been a while.
2: I remember the last time was a like an impromptu from Sakana.
0: Yeah. No, the last time was before the festival of Roach.
2: Yeah, talking to the mic.
0: The festival that Roach.
2: Oh yeah, that's right. That's
1: oh,
2: right.
1: Oh, Tech Troy.
0: Yeah, Tech Troy.
1: Yeah.
2: Yeah, you did come out before Tech Troy. That's right.
1: Yep.
2: Which you're gonna be playing the next one, right?
0: Yeah. I'll be playing the next one.
1: Yep.
2: Sweet.
0: At least that's what Roach told me.
1: You will.
2: Yeah. Great. Greg's an advisor on that. Yeah. He's part of the committee.
1: Yeah.

0: Red Robot Records.
1: Look at this guy, he's got connections.
0: Yeah, there's a few, a couple other ones too. Amazon, but you can check out all my stuff on SoundCloud. My monthly radio show is up there for download, so if you want to check it out and get it there.
1: Right, every first Wednesday of the month, right?
0: Every third Wednesday third. Of the month.
1: Yeah.
2: Well, just Google Michael Waters and they all come up.
0: Yeah.
1: So third Thursday of the month on the Tech House channel on DI.FM.
2: Yeah, definitely check that out.
0: Yep, over 3 years strong and 3 years running.
2: Yeah. Keep it moving. Keep it moving. Yeah. Losing the mic here.
1: What else? What else do you have going on? Anything else?
0: No, not really. Like, I played Shazam a couple in November.
2: Okay.
0: And that was pretty good. It was a pretty good vibe out there. And Sarah actually came out and took photos for that. So if you're on my Facebook, you can check out all the photos she took of the event. She caught a lot of it. It was really good.
1: Oh, sweet. Yeah. Other artists as well, or just you? Or?
0: Just me.
1: Oh, okay.
2: Okay.
1: Yeah. In the spotlight.
0: Yep, in the spotlight.
2: Yep.
0: Sweet.
2: Oh, yeah.
1: Anyone you want to say hey to before we wrap things up?
0: No, not really.
1: No?
0: Well, how about everybody that listened in, everyone that tuned in, thank you.
1: Oh, yeah.
0: Obviously,
1: if you missed part of the show, you can always catch it on the download. If you go to either just the Burst Radio site and then click on the past episodes. Well, actually, no, I think you click on media and then past episodes. 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
0: Yep.
1: Just search for Burst Radio on iTunes. You can find us there. Mm-hmm. Of course, I want to say thank you to everyone that tuned in today. Thank you to Ryan, a.k.a. Beat Humpers. Yeah.
0: Okay.
1: Of course, thank you to you for coming out and playing as well.
0: Yeah, thank you.
1: Definitely appreciate it. Got to say thank you to Greg for saving the day at the turntable.
2: That's what I do.
1: Yeah.
2: I save the day.
1: Right.
2: If they need saving, I'll save it.
1: We'll have to sell you a cape.
2: If not, I'll create a diversion to save the day. So, anywhere I go, I end up saving it.
1: Of course, also thank you to Urban Bean Co. for hosting us each and every Wednesday. If you haven't been out here for a live show, come check it out. Also, just come out here and hang out whenever. They have live music here a lot of times, like I mentioned earlier. There's a guy that plays here on Tuesday. It's more of a chill vibe. There's also House Coffee Fridays, which is every Friday. I think it's the first and third Friday of the month.
2: Yeah.
1: Those guys are really cool. It's really open format, just kind of open turntables or CDs or whatever. Bring your MIDI controller. But, just come down and bring some records, hang out, listen to other DJs play, get on yourself. It's a fun time. You meet a lot of people. And the guys that run it are really cool. They've both played the radio show as well. And I've met a few, actually, through that event that I've had on the show as well. Of course, also got to say thank you to our previous host, Grand Trunk Pub, since they changed their name. But, still go over there. They're still serving great food, and they're still very techno-friendly.
2: Right.
1: Just whole issues with the whole ASCAP thing.
2: And don't forget to ask for the bitchy meatloaf.
1: Right.
2: It's off the chain.
1: Also got to say thank you to our original host, Burst LLC. If you're looking for anything sound and lighting wise, hit up Scott over at Burst, and he'll hook you up. And then last but not least, got to say thank you to Mr. Jeff of Doom. For those who do not know, we're a Detroit-based radio station, but actually broadcast and hosts out of California.
2: Nice.
1: On his servers for free, so can't thank the man enough. Jeff Woodward, are we going to thank him too, just for being Woodward?
2: Just for being Woodward.
0: The dubstep king.
1: Right.
2: Oh, nice.
1: So, yeah, shouts out to Woodward, the dubstep king. I think that's what we're going to end it on.
2: Oh, no. That's

0: What's up, everyone? You are tuned into Planet Funk on burstradio.net. We're here with John Salom.
1: Of course.
0: What do we hear in the background right now?
1: This is actually my newest track that just came out. It's called Amber Spikes on Black Room Records. It's exclusively on TrackSource, so.
0: It's up right now?
1: Yeah. That came out a couple weeks ago. So.
0: Right on. Well, definitely check that out, TrackSource.com. Look up John Salom. What's his name? Leroy did a remix of this,
1: yeah,
0: right?
1: Yeah, Steve Leroy's got a remix on it. And producer for him. Whoa, what are you doing here?
0: Oh, that was all you.
1: Was it?
0: What? Yeah.
1: What's this? All right, we good?
0: I think, yeah.
1: Sound. What did you do with it?
0: I don't know what I did with it.
1: You did something with it.
0: I think we're good now.
1: There we go. Yeah. I was going to say, a producer from Germany named Silva is also on the track.
0: Okay.
1: On a remix, so.
0: Right on. But now that that's out of the way, we got an artist here that's ready to play, Mr. Joshua.
2: Okay.
0: What's going on, sir?
2: Oh, shit, man. You know.
0: You got to talk up a little bit.
1: They're unidirectional.
0: Yeah, you want to talk right into it.
1: Straight into it.
2: No, I'm fine. Thanks for asking.
0: He's on too, right?
1: Yeah.
0: You went and hooked this all up weird.
1: No, it's not weird.
0: Yeah,
1: You're weird. I bring order to this chaos.
0: All right. Anyways, people can catch you regularly at TV Bar, right? Because you kind of run things over there?
2: I kind of run things over there. Yeah, they can catch me there.
0: Okay.
2: Sure.
0: Now, are you playing there anytime soon? Or anywhere else, for that matter?
2: Let's see here. I do Thursdays there.
0: Okay.
2: Four Thursdays. It's part of the TV Dinner Cycle, which is our weekly on Thursdays. I think the next gig I have coming up is March 27th at the Whiskey Disco with Marcellus Bittman.
0: Okay.
2: Yeah.
0: Right on.
2: Yeah.
0: Now, I'm curious, because the TV Dinners, is that in conjunction with Proper Modulations? Do they have some kind of tie-in, or do they just play at that sometimes?
2: No, they do. There's several different promoters that are involved with that. There's Proper Modulation, there's How to Kill, there's Buckshit Dam, which is my boy Zay sitting right over here, and then myself. So everybody takes 1 week. Mine happens to be the fourth, but I'm there pretty much every day.
0: Okay.
2: So,
0: right on.
2: Yeah.
0: Now, one thing I didn't know about you is, do you produce as well?
2: I do.
0: Okay.
2: I do, but nobody really knows that because I haven't released anything yet.
0: Oh. Yeah. Do you have any sneak peeks or anything that people can check out? Or?
2: Yeah, I could probably play something today, some sneak peeks, sure.
0: Okay. Well, I mean, anything like that people can check out, like SoundCloud,
2: MixCloud,
0: anything like that?
2: No.
0: No, okay.
2: No, I'm
0: all
2: not
0: right,
2: releasing
0: so.
2: Anything until we start the until we kick the label off,
0: which
2: is going to be My Baby Records, which is what I throw my parties underneath.
0: Okay.
2: At TV Bar and outside of TV Bar. So
0: do you have a date for that people can look for, or at least like
2: hopefully Memorial Weekend. So
0: okay, so for Movement.
2: Yeah, for Movement. Yeah,
0: okay.
2: We're looking to kick off that first record.
0: Right on. Best time to do it, right?
2: Indeed, sir.
0: Now, aside from TV Bar, do you have any other residencies?
2: Not in any physical places. I'm part of a couple of crews that throw parties at various places around the city, but
0: okay.
2: TV's my home. So
0: okay.
2: Yeah.
0: What are those groups?
2: It would be Dead Tiger and Fuck Shit Dam and
0: right.
2: then My Baby.
0: Okay.
2: Yeah.
0: Right on.
2: Yeah. Oh yeah.
0: Now with the My Baby, is there any other artists that are already on the roster or
2: Right now, I'm working with some of the guys from How to Kill. So
0: okay.
2: Aaron Daniels and Mike Petrek. Also, my girl Lauren Vellucci is the first resident DJ for
0: right
2: My
0: on.
2: Baby.
0: She's actually not next week, but she's going to be playing the week after next week.
2: Yeah, that's my homie. And then my dude Jeremy Kipta, who nobody really knows about, but that's my Yoda.
0: Okay.
2: For sure.
0: Right on. Now, sorry, I'm losing my track of thought because we got a late start here.
2: Get it together.
0: Are you doing anything during the summer, like the festivals or anything coming up? Because I know we have Charivari, Movement, Tech Troy,
2: I'm
0: Drop
2: playing
0: Fest.
2: Charivari
0: okay.
2: and Tech Troy. I have not got the nod for Movement yet, but it still might happen.
0: You've done that before, right?
2: I played 2 years ago,
0: okay.
2: and they don't book 2 years in a row. So last year I didn't play, so this year...
0: Although I have seen some people on the lineup 2 years
2: yeah, you
0: in
2: know,
0: a row, but...
2: If you know how to twist the right titties,
0: right.
2: yeah, you can play 2 years in a row, but... maybe this year. We'll see. It'll
0: okay.
2: be nice.
0: Right on.
2: Yeah.
0: Well, since we got a late start so we don't cut into your set time, why don't we have you jump up there and do your thing? Before you do, do you have any links you want to throw out there, or any websites for yourself or labels or SoundCloud?
2: I do not.
0: You do not? Nothing?
2: No, I don't want to say anything.
0: Okay. You're remaining a mystery. All right. We can go with that.
2: All right.
0: So just look up when it comes out, My Baby Records.
2: My Baby Records. Look out for that shit.
0: Okay.
2: All right.
0: And again, TV Bar every Thursdays.
2: That's right.
0: All right. Cool. Why don't you go ahead and jump up there and get ready. Well, you can pull that out. While you're getting ready, though, as I mentioned earlier, not next week, but the week after will be Lauren Vellucci as well as Scott Coleman. But next week will be Players Club and a reschedule, James Menchez, because Sierra had to pull out. But we rescheduled her. She's going to come out in June, so expect her around summertime. You about ready over there? Okay. Well, without any further ado, then, you are tuned into Planet Funk on verseradio.net. This is Mr. Joshua.

is always the dreams. But it's always about music. That's excellent. Sound. It's magic. Understand?

0: the truth. You smoked it.
1: Why don't
0: you have some balls?
1: Why?
0: No.
1: Why?
0: Because I said no.
1: Why?
0: That's my motherfucking pipe.

0: All right, ladies and gentlemen, that was Mr. Joshua.
1: Yeah, Josh.
2: Woo! Holla.
0: Holla, you're a little loud. You are on two. There we go. Try that again.
2: Holla.
0: There we go. Oh!
1: I'm a little loud, too.
0: Yeah, you are. Everyone's loud. We're getting loud in here.
1: You know, I'm loud anyways, but...
0: Yeah.
3: I'm not very loud.
0: Turn you up a little bit. Turn my mic up.
3: No, it's okay.
0: Okay. Anyways, now we're here with Golf Clap. Second one's on the show. Coming up, Sol Goodman in a little bit. But before that, you guys,

0: is true.
1: That's true.
2: This is true, and it's cool. I haven't seen Josh in a while.
0: What's going on at Grasshopper? Because we got the scoop at
1: the Saunderson
0: TV.
1: Are tonight, correct?
0: Yeah,
2: Kevin Saunderson, and he's going to be playing from 9 to 12, and then the Saunderson Brothers. It's their
0: new project. And Damari.
2: Yes, their new project they're doing. They're going to be closing it out. It's a free party all night.
1: I'm going to go there.
0: We like free.
2: Yeah.
0: Now, one thing I wanted to throw out there. Got to give shouts out to Melly Mel.
1: Hi, Melly Mel.
0: Listening in at the Mies van der Rohe. Yeah, shouts out to you. Anyways, also, we got some music playing in the background right now, which is new stuff from you guys.
2: Oh, yes.
0: What are we hearing right now?
3: This one's Recovery Room for Country Club Disco. It's a free download. Check my SoundCloud, bro.
0: Check my SoundCloud, bro. Actually, if people do want to check it, what are they looking for?
3: Golf Clap DET.
0: Okay, right on.
1: And they can find all your new releases, everything.
0: Is there another Golf Clap SoundCloud? Someone already take that?
3: No, it was just we wanted to have the same thing for every page. Okay. And it'd be kind of lame if we're like, wait, with SoundCloud's this one, and then Facebook is a dash in the middle.
1: No, that's amazing that you guys do that, because I can't tell you how many times on the show we ask somebody and they're like, I think it's this, and then that is this. Yeah, that's really smart of you guys to do that.
3: Been there, done that.
1: It helps your listeners as well, too. It helps them be able to follow you easier.
0: Now, we mentioned what's going on at Grasshopper tonight. What are some things coming up for you guys? Because you guys have shows all over the place, and this summer you guys are doing some festivals, right?
2: We just got back from Denver last weekend. I'm going to Costa Rica Friday for a show, and then
1: can you pack me in your suitcase?
2: I wish. And it's going to be a pretty chill summer. We're going to be doing that Charivari party and Riverside Groove
0: August,
2: out here.
0: August 1st and 2nd at Belle Isle. When's Riverside Groove?
2: It's the following weekend. It's the first two weekends in August.
0: Okay.
2: So, yeah, those will be coming up. And possibly some other announcements, some Midwest festivals and stuff like that. But
1: Charivari was so much fun last year. And actually, Teresa and Clark Driver just here last week. So,
2: nice.
1: Yeah, they're great people.
2: Yeah, and it's moving to, Chain Park now? So it's going to be bigger. Yeah, I mean, not Chain Park, but Belle Isle.
0: Belle Isle big. What they're saying.
3: We're still using the Charivari bag for our DJ bag over
0: right
3: there.
0: On.
2: Shout out Clark.
1: Waiter up. Yeah, I had a blast with them last year. We had a Charivari showcase last year, and it was just the vibe that those people brought were amazing.
0: Right, yeah, we're actually going to do one again this year, the week before Charivari. They'll be coming down, and we'll be doing a little showcase. So who knows? Maybe you guys might be back if you guys are who they choose to represent.
1: I was just going to suggest that.
0: Yeah. I'd be down for that.
1: So what do you guys got in store for us tonight?
2: We've got some music going on. We've brought some tickets to give away tonight for the two upcoming shows we're doing down at the Garden Theater.
0: Yeah, I was going to say, do you want to do that now? I can throw it out there. And
2: yeah,
0: then,
2: definitely.
0: As we're talking more, we might get a call in. So go ahead, keep talking.
2: Yeah,
0: I'm just going to throw it out there.
2: Yeah, you guys can call into the number. What is the number?
1: 248-622-3505.
0: And I'm putting that on Facebook right now, too. So
2: we got two tickets to Shiba-san and Mark Farina coming up April 4th. And then also two tickets to Hannah Wands and Treasure Fingers.
1: Are both coming up at Grasshopper?
2: They're both at Garden Theater downtown, which is across the street from the Majestic. You guys probably haven't been to a show there yet, but it's a 1915 theater that's been completely overhauled, $15 million restoration done to it. It's just in beautiful condition, and it doesn't have a sound system, but we've got a couple of guys we know, fortunately, and we're going to load that place up and give you guys a nice show.
1: Nice.
0: What else do you guys have going on? Any other gigs coming up? You guys have anything going on at Grasshopper?
2: Yeah. A lot of stuff. I mean, what's this weekend for, the Detroit?
0: Actually, we got a call coming in right now.
1: Here we go.
0: What's up, sir? Can you hear us?
2: Sure, cut the music. Hello?
0: Hello.
1: Hi.
2: Did it work?
0: Hello? Oh, we got two calls coming in. I don't know. I can't hear you at all. Hello, hello, hello. I don't know. It was working like a second ago, and now we got nothing.
2: We got nothing.
0: Hello. Hello. Hello.
2: Whoever's calling in, whoever called in first, we're going to call you back after the segment. So stay by your phone, and we're going to give you the ticket. So
0: let's try this again here. I'll try giving this a person a call back.
2: Thank you for calling in.
0: Right.
1: Shouts out to Adrian, Michigan.
0: Oh, I know why. There we go. There we go. Oh. Hey, he called us back. Hey, can you hear us?
4: Yeah.
0: Hey,
1: Basic.
0: There we go. Hey, what's going on, dude?
4: I was just chilling.
0: Right on.
4: Watching you guys on the video.
2: That's awesome.
0: Hey.
2: What's your name? Where are you from?
4: Basic.
2: Nathan, where are you from, Nathan?
0: Basic.
1: Basic.
2: Oh, Basic. Basic.
1: Yeah, the DJ Basic.
2: Oh, DJ Basic. Yeah. Oh, like, what's going on? What's up, bruh?
4: What's up, man?
2: This is hot reverb we have going on here on the mics.
0: It's just because I'm sending it through a channel, so that's the only way I can get it to
2: I like it. It sounds like we're in space.
0: Right?
2: Like,
0: we should just leave this on for the rest of the show.
3: That's what we do for every reverb in our songs. We actually wire up this whole rig and have it go through the phone. It's more natural. It's more Detroit.
2: So basic. Who are you going to take to the show?
1: Me. Just kidding.
2: And which show do you want tickets to?
4: They're all good, so it don't even matter. All
2: right. Well, text me after the show or whatever. I'll sort you out.
0: Should we go to the second caller then and see if they have a preference?
2: Yes.
0: Because we had another person call in right away.
4: All right.
0: So,
2: peace.
0: All right. We'll get back in touch with you. All right. So I'm going to go to the second caller and call them back. Because they were both pretty quick. I was expecting it to like take a minute. We were going to talk about things. But two people called right away. So this number isn't in my phone. I don't know who this is.
2: Should definitely do this all the time.
0: Right? Do ticket giveaways all the time.
2: We should be doing like prank calls to people. Like, we need to be doing it with the voice transformers and stuff.
0: Right?
2: It'd be like a start our own Jerky Boys thing out here.
0: We could do reverse. Oh, wait. That's
2: I would do that instead of the DJ set, personally.
0: Testing. Oh, hopefully they pick up now. Probably like, fuck these guys, they didn't answer.
2: Hopefully it's a lady.
0: Oh man, sexy ladies. It's ringing.
2: 517, that's Lansing.
5: You have reached the voicemail box of 517-438-1247.
0: Should we just leave him a voicemail?
2: Hey, this is Golf Clap, and you just won some tickets, so call us back.
0: Penis.
2: Well, that was fun. Yeah. So I don't know. I think that's pretty much it. Should we play some tunes, or do you guys have any questions for us? Or
0: Wait. Oh, I just got a missed call. They like called and like hung up right away. Let's try calling back again.
2: Did you get did you get the Apple phone already? The Apple Watch already?
0: It's a Pebble. Not that stellar yet.
2: Does it work good?
0: Yeah, I love it.
1: He's addicted to that.
0: Oh wait, we got him.
2: Oh, there you go.
6: Hello.
0: Hey, who's this?
6: Hey, this is Benny.
0: Oh, hey, Benny, hanging out in the chat.
2: What up, Benny, man? How you been?
6: What's going on?
0: Not a whole lot.
2: How's everything been, man?
6: Hey, going good over here.
0: Yeah?
2: Cool. Me too.
0: Anything cool going on in Adrian, Michigan?
6: Oh, man, I wish. Not like Detroit. There's nothing to do here.
2: So you're coming out for the party, huh? How long's the drive?
6: About an hour.
2: Oh, that's not bad. That's not bad at all. Which show do you want tickets to?
6: I'll take the second one, bro.
2: Okay, cool.
0: On the 24th?
2: Yes. We'll figure out a way to get your information here. We'll probably do that after the show. So we can do it
1: He has my Facebook. We can do it like that because I can get to you through him.
2: Perfect. Well,
6: I can just shoot it to Ava.
2: Congratulations.
0: Yeah,
1: I'll be the middleman, Benny.
2: I hope that your wildest dreams come true.
1: Cool.
0: Awesome. Now, one thing I was going to say, too, is I just forgot it. Yeah, we see still on the line.
1: Congratulations, Benny.
6: Thank you.
0: Oh, yeah. Do you want to give a quick plug of who's playing each show?
2: Of which shows?
0: Both of them.
2: I just did. I did already.
1: Yep.
2: I like to burn through that immediately.
0: All right. Well,
2: Never miss a chance for a plug.
1: So let's get up there and play some tunes, guys.
0: Yeah. Well, you're on the line. Do you have anyone you want to give a shout out to, Benny?
6: Shout out to Adrian. Anybody that might be listening. Electronic music is alive.
0: Right.
3: Do you guys care if I DJ with the white furry Rasta boy fucking skull candies?
1: I don't know, but those things look sweet on you. Seriously. But,
2: shout out to all the teens on Rumspringa and Adrian.
0: All right. Well, why don't we have you guys jump up there then? You guys are getting set up. I'm gonna. Oh, there he goes. All right. Well, they're getting set up. I was gonna go over what's coming up on the show. As we mentioned. Why does it want me to log in? Damn you. Oh, there we go. It's all set up. So I'm getting behind. Anyways, coming up on Planet Funk, as I mentioned, next week we'll have both James Menchez as well as, I'm pulling it up right now. This thing's loading really slow. Damn you, computer. Next week, James Menchez in Players Club, which is Preston and Austin. I actually ran into him the other week, kind of randomly. But, yeah, they're both pumped to play the show. Should be good. The week after that, March 25th, we have Scott Coleman and Lauren. And then starting off April, we'll have Too Tall and Stoppy. The week after that, we had Mr. Kenneth Thomas on the show. So we're going to have Mrs. Kenneth Thomas, Georgia Color, who's going to play alongside 902 Hype for his birthday. The week after that, we have Tim Kronick and Seth Carter. April 22nd will be a return to function. For those of you who knew Gracie's Underground, before it was Grasshopper Underground, it was Gracie's Underground.
1: Yes, and there it was.
0: They used to do a night there called Function. So on April 22nd, we're going to have a little Planet Function. April 29th will be Ryan McRae, and just recently booked, and I'm really excited for this, Super Dre.
1: Nice.
0: Got to say shout out to the Flossy Suitcase crew, because they actually hit me up on Facebook saying, hey, have you booked Super Dre before? Because she's really good. You should book her. And I go, yeah, I just booked her last week. So worked out well.
1: Timing is everything.
0: Right? You guys still getting set up over there? What's that? Oh, you're ready
1: They're
0: to go?
1: Ready to go.
0: Okay, awesome. Well, why don't we get into this then? I guess if you guys are ready, you are tuned into Planet Funk on BurstRadio.net.

0: Apparently, yeah. That's it. And that was golf clap, ladies and gentlemen.
1: Yes.
0: So yeah, that was pretty freaking awesome.
1: As
0: Thank
1: always.
0: You guys. Right? As always.
1: It would be a sad day in hell when golf clap wasn't awesome.
0: I'll agree with that. Nah, fuck these guys. They suck. No, anyways. Yeah, that was really good. Thank you guys. Up next though, we got Sol Goodman. What's going on, sir?
2: How you doing?
0: Doing well. Doing well. Now I was gonna say real quick, playing in the background right now, we got Terrence Parker track. I want to say shout out to him. He was on the last show, the 100th episode. So
1: very nice.
0: One thing I wanted to say though about the 100th episode that's kind of unfortunate is, it was awesome, but for some reason, the broadcast stayed live, but the recording decided to just die. And,
1: oh no shit.
0: Yeah, so only about like the first hour got recorded. So
3: are you serious?
0: Yeah, Planet Funk 100 was one of those be there or you missed it.
3: Oh,
0: and
3: wow.
0: If you missed it, you really missed it. So
1: yeah.
0: I guess we'll have like another crazy one, either 150 or 200. I don't know.
3: 125
0: and a half. We can do it, whatever.
3: Maybe we'll just take over House Coffee one night and redo it.
0: Yeah.
3: That'd be fun.
0: Planet Funk 100.2. Well, actually, speaking of House Coffee, I wanted to mention real quick that 313 Day, there's going to be another House Coffee here
1: nice,
0: Friday.
1: Very nice.
0: For those who are unfamiliar with House Coffee, it's an open decks night up here. They have turntables, they have CDJs. If you have a MIDI controller, whatever, come down, bring some music, bring your headphones. I guess even if you don't have headphones, you can borrow someone's. I did that once. I forgot mine. But, yeah, it's always a good time. We get down here. Really, I guess it doesn't matter if you play house. You can play drum and bass and still come to get down with us. But, yeah. Anyways, Mr. Goodman.
2: Yes, sir.
0: What's going on? You might want to tilt it down a little bit.
2: How's that?
0: That's better.
2: That's good?
0: There we go. I'm going to hear you a little better.
2: All right, cool.
0: Now, I did a little research. Okay. You're doing big things. You're playing all over the place lately.
2: Yeah, it's been really good.
0: And one thing, actually, I wanted to throw out there, too, because I had no idea about this. Thank you, guys. You guys rock. Thank you. Thank you. One thing I didn't know that you you let out to me just a couple minutes ago is you've only been DJing for a couple years, right?
2: Yeah, actually, not even 2 years. I think my first gig out was July of 2013, actually.
0: Wow, and you're already taking over.
2: Well, I mean, it's been good. I mean, the last 6 months have been, 6-8 months have been really, really good. So I think kind of, you know, you find kind of your style and you find what you like to do and just kind of go with it. So.
3: And right then on. You lock yourself in your bedroom for hours and hours and just play?
2: Pretty much.
0: See, at least you're doing it right. I mean, at least you're putting in the work.
2: Yeah.
0: Whereas a lot of people, you know, they'll just get booked for a gig and then they just keep looking for bookings without really doing anything. And
2: no, I mean,
0: they just kind of stay at that same skill level throughout their whole career.
2: I mean, it's a constant improvement. I mean, you know, I've been lucky to see a lot of great artists over the last few years. I was always, you know, the one who wanted to go to festivals and go to, you know, Miami and you know, BPM Mexico and all these different places and just constantly, I don't just go there just for the party, you know, I go there to really try to, you know, learn. I mean, you're every time you're in front of, you know, these guys, it's not just about the party. It's a real education in music every single time.
0: Now you can tell a DJ apart from someone else when, you know, you have the whole crowd behind you dancing your ass off and then that one guy just kind of staring at the DJ.
2: I mean, I try to work on the side, and I'm just like watching what they're doing, and try to pick up things, and you know, try to work them into what I
1: listening
2: do,
1: so. To the timing,
2: a little bit,
1: right?
2: Little bit.
0: Now, because you are doing some big things, what do you have coming up?
2: Well, I just got back from Chicago. I played Spy Bar last week, which was.
3: Did you play with Duke Shin?
2: Huh?
3: Did you play with Duke Shin?
2: No, I played with Special Ed out in Chicago. They're great. They had me come out there, and I have them coming out here. I have a night at Grasshopper on Wednesdays, third Wednesday every month, So the last one, I actually brought out the owner of Spy Bar, Dino Gardiakos, last one. And then I have the special ed guys coming out April 15th. So.
1: Very nice. Right.
3: And speaking of Duke Shen is actually going to be at TV, I believe, this Thursday.
0: Okay.
3: And those of you that don't know who Duke Shen is, I suggest you go check that out. And okay. He is a resident at Spy Bar. So. Okay.
0: Sweet.
3: He's a very cool guy, too. He's a good friend of mine.
0: What else do you have coming up?
2: I have Burst Radio here tonight.
0: Right.
2: I have Fur Coat. I'm opening for Fur Coat next week at Grasshopper.
0: And that's
2: Wednesday.
0: Okay.
2: Wednesday night.
0: So literally next week.
2: Literally 1 week from today. And then 2 days after that, I am opening for Ronnie Cycli over Grasshopper.
1: Very nice.
2: One of my favorite just people. Awesome guy, awesome DJ. You know, people know him as a NBA, you know, NBA player for so many years, but the guy can really, really play.
3: Who are we talking about?
2: Ronnie Cycli.
3: Okay.
2: And then next week, the week after, I'm heading to Miami. I'm playing a show at Ocean's 10 during WMC, a day party on Tuesday. And actually just got confirmed that I'm playing Ultra next week. A couple weeks.
0: Wow, congrats.
3: Wow, you really have come
1: very
3: up
1: nice.
3: And coming in several years.
2: It's been coming up pretty fast.
3: I've heard your name, but I honestly had no idea who you were. I think I saw you play at Exodus over the summer.
2: I played there a couple times. I played there on my birthday.
3: Yeah, it was
2: October.
3: Your birthday. Yeah,
2: because
3: that's how I heard your name.
2: Yep.
3: But I ended up at Exodus that night, so.
2: Yeah, it was a pretty good turnout. A lot of people from like all different kind of crews came up. It was really cool.
3: And Squirrely was there.
2: Yep.
3: But no, that's how I knew who you were. So when he said that you were on a show, because I always have to call him every week because I don't ever pay attention to the schedule. So I call him and I'm like, Scudder, who's on the show this week? And he's like, Nader. And I'm like, Nader. I know that name. And then it like clicked like a day later. I was like, wait a minute. I saw him at Exodus. It was his birthday. So it's nice to actually meet you. I'm
2: nice,
3: Ava,
2: nice
3: by the way.
2: Nice to meet you.
0: Now, if people want to check out more from you, apart from catching you live, where can they do that? Any links that you have? SoundCloud, Mixcloud?
2: 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I have a Facebook as well, which mainly is just for, I just put up flyers and kind of promote shows on there. But SoundCloud is where I have all my mixes up. I'm in the middle of production now, so that's, I'm not going to put anything up until I think it's really good yet. 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
0: Right on.
2: All right.
3: Is that Soul, S-U-S-S-O-U-L?
2: S-S-O-U-L.
1: Okay. Not to be confused with Saul Goodman.
2: Yeah, well,
3: that's what I was like, wait a second.
0: There's two of you.
2: There's a lot behind the name. So.
3: There's an alter ego.
2: Definitely is.
0: Now, are you doing Drop Fest?
2: I'm not.
0: You're not? Okay.
2: Not.
1: I asked him
3: to.
2: I wasn't
0: sure.
2: And
0: he's like, fuck you, I'm playing Ultra.
1: Yeah, pretty much. That's what it went to.
3: Yeah, that hurts.
0: No, I'm just kidding. Unless that's really how it went down.
2: No, it's not how it went down. I might be actually out of the country during that time, so I just wasn't sure and didn't want to tell him yes, and then
1: right.
2: I haven't put my name down and then pull out. So
1: fair enough.
2: So, but thanks for putting me out.
1: Of course.
3: So I have a question.
0: Yeah.
3: What musically? Let's just say, what is one of the favorites? Songs, artists, something that has really inspired you, really pushed you, really driven you? Because obviously you've done a lot of things in a short period of time. So what is that one thing that has just pushed you the most?
2: I mean, it just honestly, just because I feel like I found something I really love. And I mean, I have the certain artists that I really like and I really follow. I don't really have a Detroit style. I do like obviously a lot of the Detroit guys and for obviously good reason, but the style I think I kind of have is more of like a European kind of style just because of the music that I follow. So
3: most of the music that I listen to is European.
2: Yeah,
3: as well,
2: so guys like Steve Lawler, guys like Luciano, guys like Noir, guys like that, Jamie Jones, those are the guys that like, even Dixon, those are the kind of guys I really, when I listen to them, those are the ones I'm really like, learning a lot from, I feel like.
3: Okay. Very nice. So you want to go up there?
0: Yeah. Sure. You want to get set up?
2: Yeah. Whenever you
0: sure.
2: Go.
0: All right. Real quick, while you're getting set up, I I was given a couple extra tickets from Golf Clap, and we're going to try to give them away here. So we had a couple people call in and win some on the air, but what?
4: Yeah, I know Benny and Basic.
3: Yeah, I have Benny's. Benny told me to get his.
0: Oh, yeah. Oh, no. Those are going to be on the guest list. Okay. Is how they're going to get them. So Benny and Basic, if you're still listening, we're going to get your names on the guest list. So when you show up, just give them your name, and you'll get into the shows. Now, for these two, because I have tickets for both shows, both the April 4th show featuring Shiba-san and Mark Farina, as well as the April 24th show featuring Hannah Wants. I got two pairs of tickets. I don't know. I mean, a whole bunch of people left, so I don't know if I want to give them away, like, in pairs, or we'll see what we can do here. I kind of want to be fair about this, so I guess
1: first person with $100 gets them all. Alright, Jose.
0: Don't ever do that ever again. Ever.
1: You will get thrown out of here if you do that.
0: Ow.
3: Yeah. Ow is right.
0: Ow.
3: I didn't even know what happened. The look on your face was great, though.
0: That was really fucking loud.
3: Maybe we should hold off on those and do, like, some kind of contest and hold off on them until next week.
0: Well, I want to try to give away some of them because I told someone to stick around. So the first thing, I guess we're going to do a little Burst Radio trivia for the first ones. And you
1: the
0: guys,
1: answer is Detroit.
0: Right? No. you guys, if no one here knows the answer to this, you can actually look it up on the internet. So it's out there. I was going to say the very first. Actually, let's do this. And if no one can get it, we'll go to the second one. If anyone can get on a mic and tell me who the very first guest on Burst Radio ever was, they can win a ticket right now.
3: Are Adrian and Harley excluded from this?
0: Well, I mean, I guess technically because they played every show, but the first guest on Burst Radio ever in the history of Burst Radio. Anyone? No? What's that?
5: Yo mama.
0: I like it. How about the second one? Because if you can actually, people, if you have your smartphones and stuff,
1: you can look it up.
0: You can look
1: this
0: up.
1: It's really easy.
0: It's really easy. The second guest ever on Burst Radio. Anyone?
1: I mean, not off the top. I can look it up.
0: Yeah, I mean,
5: I
0: go for it.
5: I
0: people are pulling
5: phone?
0: Out their phones. I don't care. Look it up. This is a battle of the phones.
1: Do they know where to go?
3: I'm rooting for Christian.
1: I know where to go.
5: I'm rooting for Christian.
3: And you're looking ready over there.
0: He's ready. Well, I'm going to try to give away one of these before he goes on.
5: We're waiting on Christian.
0: Someone pull it up.
5: Come on, Christian, hurry. Faster.
0: Well, no, we're going for episode 2 now.
3: Right? That's what I'm saying. We should go back to 1.
1: Kelly Hand.
0: Ding, ding, ding, ding, ding, ding, ding. There's the first one. All right, so we're gonna try to give away more after Sol Goodman's all done with his set. But, yeah.
1: They actually don't have episode 1 up.
0: Well, that's why I was saying you can't look up episode 1. That's why I moved to episode 2. But if someone knew it,
1: right?
0: The answer actually for the first guest ever on Burst Radio was DJ Psycho.
3: Desi.
1: I want to remember
0: that. He was the first one ever to play Burst Radio.
1: I was there too.
0: Like 5 or 6 years ago, something like that. Someone's like calling me. Oh, I'm getting blown up. Nano says, give me the tickets, biatch.
3: What's up, Nano?
0: April 4th, my B-Day gift.
1: Oh, man.
0: That's right. He is Nano. In April, he's going to be playing the show. Anyways, let's go ahead and get into this. I guess if you're... Are you all set over there? Yeah? Okay. Well, you are tuned into Planet Funk on BurstRadio.net. This is Sol Goodman.